0: a thunderstorm this evening, currently 87 degrees in Miami. Here's your Atmos weather report for Thursday, the 20th day of August. I'm Erica Walters for Atmos Weather on WRMI. Mostly cloudy in Miami, and good evening to listeners in Houston. Partly sunny, 95 degree temperatures for you. 78 and mostly sunny in Detroit. Rain, currently 69 in New York City. In Los Angeles, mostly sunny, 86 degree temperatures for you. Finally, the Music City, forecast for Nashville, Tennessee, sunny and 87 degree temps for you. In Miami, getting down to 82 overnight tonight, Friday's high will be in the lower 90s, humid, a stray afternoon thunderstorm. Temperatures in the lower 90s on Saturday. For Atmos Weather, I'm Erica Walters. Have a wonderful evening.
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4: 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It'll tell you what to do. And we're going to be playing your music.

another great rocking little Canadian band, Tea Garden, Van Winkle, God Love, and Rock and Roll. We got all of it mixed together for you. All right, let's slow. Easy breaks. Easy. Bob Dylan, Knocking on Heaven's Door, WRMI. Every song. Yeah. Request.

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0: Have you ever felt God stirring you to trust Him with your life? Billy Graham answered that stirring when he was 16 years old in response to an evangelist visiting his hometown.
1: He presented the gospel and told us that God loved us. Whatever our background, He loved us and that He was willing to forgive us and change us.
0: Billy Graham's son Franklin surrendered his life to Jesus when he was 22 after having tried living life without God.
2: I wanted to party. I wanted to have fun. I wanted to do whatever I thought would please me and serve myself, and I did it. But I can tell you right now, friends, there was an emptiness in my life.
0: That changed the night Franklin cried out to God.
2: That night, I confessed my sins to God and asked Him for forgiveness and asked Christ to come into my heart and into my life.
0: God will do for you what He did for Franklin Graham.
2: He'll forgive you and He'll set you free with a new life and a new beginning.
0: We can tell you more at findpeacewithgod.net. 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

leaving now, cause I just heard the slamming of the door. 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

Guess Who, Star Baby, WRMI, another request, of course. 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

You know, it's a name known for high-quality antenna solutions for DXing pretty much anywhere you happen to be. The original Shooting Star is the premier Horizon ultralight antenna that covers the popular HF bands, all of them really, but with a real difference. 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They're ready to transport in their optional carry bag, and with the optional quadrupod travel stand, you don't even have to mount it anywhere. You can set it up and be on the air in less than 12 minutes. I've done it. And all Horizon Ultralight antennas are pre-assembled and tuned at the factory right here in the USA. 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Parks on the air, summits on the air, permanent or travel, these Horizon Shooting Star antennas are ready for you to get from right directly from the source or from chatradio.com. Fort Payne, Alabama is where they make them. And, oh, 6 meters is coming back, and there's a Horizon antenna for that called the Sixer. It's the magic band at 50 to 54 kilohertz and nearly a flat SW. You are all across the board. All Horizon antennas feature optional travel bags and that quadrupod travel stand ready to ship worldwide. 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

0: This is Jim Edwards with a Bible verse from the book of Isaiah, chapter 41. Fear not, for I am with you. Be not dismayed, for I am your God. I will strengthen you. I will help you. I will uphold you with my righteous right hand.
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0: From the Dan the Music Man newsroom, ZZ Top canceled its Hollywood Bowl concert just hours before showtime, citing unforeseen personnel matters. Apparently, they had an equipment malfunction, and they refused to play if those guitars don't...

0: Pizza Day. One of the seven wonders of the world with Fleetwood Mac on WRMI Legends. Had a lot of fun listening to Jeff Clark Monday night. He puts on a great one to start off your week and plays your instant requests, too. Don't miss him Monday nights right here on The Big One.
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0: the Flake Yardigans, plus Pale Britannia and Dueling Bozos. I'm Grant Marshall, 2020 news, real stories, real fun. Threat off my lawn, a belligerent day in the neighborhood, a Detroit area couple blew it big time, cops say, by building a bomb and blasting it into the backyard of their next door neighbor. Etched on the alleged explosive, bye-bye. The resident retiree reacted rapidly and rushed to extinguish the doom zoom before it could go boom boom. 8 mile roads facing a flurry of felony filings. Won't you flee my neighbor? The Kanchurian candidate, Farage Against the Debris, a prominent parliamentary provocateur in Britain, ran in a special election against some guy who wears a garbage can over his head and calls himself Count Binface. Basket Case may aspire to becoming Minister of Silly Hats, but the garbage pail kidder was left in the dust by Nigel the rabble-rousing reformer. Still, Bucket Grist took votes away from supporters, only making plans for Nigel, who will once again take his seat in the House of Common Cards. Butcher Blockheads. The good, the bad, and the fugly. A couple of creepy cavemen confronted each other in a supermarket parking lot in Florida. Cops claim, one wielding a machete, the other brandishing a hatchet. Wamilton and Gurr's cave heart clash. Apparently a feud over a first cut is the deepest love interest. A blade stunner bloodbath averted, but the wounds ranged from gruesome gashes to getting conked over the cranium. No word on which whack job wound up winning over the woman. And that's what's happening. I'm Grant Marshall, 2020 News.
1: A thunderstorm this evening, currently 87 degrees in Miami. Here is your Atmos weather report for Thursday, the 20th day of August. I'm Charles Dixon for Atmos Weather on WRMI. Cloudy in Miami, and good evening to listeners in Houston. Sunny, 93 degree temperatures for you. 75 and clear in Detroit. Rain, currently 66 in New York City. In Los Angeles, sunny, 81 degree temperatures for you. Finally, the Music City forecast for Nashville, Tennessee, mostly sunny and 86 degree temps for you. In Miami, getting down to 82 overnight tonight. Friday's high will be in the lower 90s, humid, a stray afternoon thunderstorm. Temperatures in the lower 90s on Saturday. For Atmos Weather, I'm Charles Dixon. Have a great evening.
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4: 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I'd like to put all my local repeaters in, but my goodness, that's such a task. You know, you got to enter this and then hit enter. 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

0: Alpha, Delta, Omicron. Each of the COVID-19 variants is a little different from the others. But at the end of the day, they're all the coronavirus. It's the same way with sin. There's a wide variety of them. But at the end of the day, they're all still sin. And each one of them, says Billy Graham, keeps you from God.
1: Whether it's a lie, whether it's jealousy, whatever it is, we're all sinners. We've all broken God's law, and we deserve hell.
0: But he doesn't want you to go there. God loves you. He wants you to be in heaven with him. And that's why he sent his only son, Jesus Christ, to die on a cross.
1: He's willing to wipe the slate clean. That's what the blood of Christ does when the blood was shed on the cross. That blood cleanses from all sin.
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0: You know, it was this week in 1977 Elvis died on the throne. Literally. Remember hearing the news bulletin on TV from ABC? I was actually at a TV station in the sound booth in Indianapolis with a buddy of mine when the announcement came across. We may never know, but were these Elvis's last words? You ain't-

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0: No vegetables?
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0: No vegetables!
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0: What a great idea, Ellen! 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
0: Anything you want, you can have!
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7: 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Here's one from Micah Tyler. I see grace.

0: this is Jim Edwards with a message of hope from the book of Ephesians, chapter 6. Finally, be strong in the Lord and in the strength of His might.
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5: 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This time on the show, I'm featuring twin spin double plays of your favorite artists or groups, two from a group featuring Graham Nash. But it's not Crosby, Stills, and Nash. 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
1: The Flake Yardigans, plus Pale Britannia, and Dueling Bozos. I'm Grant Marshall, 2020 news, real stories, real fun. Threat off my lawn, a belligerent day in the neighborhood, a Detroit area couple blew it big time, cops say, by building a bomb and blasting it into the backyard of their next door neighbor, etched on the alleged explosive, bye-bye. The resident retiree reacted rapidly and rushed to extinguish the doom zoom before it could go boom boom. 8 Mile Roads facing a flurry of felony filings. Won't you flee my neighbor? The Canturian candidate, Farage Against the Debris, a prominent parliamentary provocateur in Britain, ran in a special election against some guy who wears a garbage can over his head and calls himself Count Binface. Basket Case may aspire to becoming Minister of Silly Hats, but the garbage pail kidder was left in the dust by Nigel the rabble-rousing reformer. Still, Bucket Grist took votes away from supporters, only making plans for Nigel, who will once again take his seat in the House of Common Cards. Butcher Blockheads. The good, the bad, and the fugly. A couple of creepy cavemen confronted each other in a supermarket parking lot in Florida. Cops claim one wielding a machete, the other brandishing a hatchet. Wamilton and Gurr's cave heart clash. Apparently a feud over a first cut is the deepest love interest. A blade stunner bloodbath averted, but the wounds ranged from gruesome gashes to getting conked over the cranium. No word on which whack job wound up winning over the woman. And that's what's happening. I'm Grant Marshall, 2020 News.
2: A thunderstorm this evening, currently 86 degrees in Miami. Here's your Atmos weather report for Thursday, the 20th day of August. I'm Erica Walters for Atmos Weather on WRMI. Cloudy in Miami and good evening to listeners in Houston. Partly cloudy, 90 degree temperatures for you. 71 and mostly clear in Detroit. Light rain, currently 65 in New York City. In Los Angeles, partly sunny, 78 degree temperatures for you. Finally, the Music City, forecast for Nashville, Tennessee, mostly cloudy and 85 degree temps for you. In Miami, getting down to 82 overnight tonight, Friday's high will be in the lower 90s, humid, a stray afternoon thunderstorm. Temperatures in the lower 90s on Saturday. For Atmos Weather, I'm Erica Walters. Have a great evening.
3: The weather is crazy out there again, and I hope you keep my buddies in your prayers in my hometown of Indiana. That's one of the places hit by big flooding. About a half dozen people lost in it. Wow. Stick around. Coming up in about 1 minute, another one of your instant internet requests.
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3: Some things never change. We're still playing them. Here's another instant request.

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1: Like, grass fades away, flowers lose their groove, but the word of God will be forever hip. You dig?
0: These days, it's hard to tell what's being said sometimes.
2: Yo, squad, check it out. 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No cap.
0: But no matter how you phrase it, the word of God stays the same. As Billy Graham explains,
3: the Bible says the grass withereth, the flower fadeth, but the word of our God shall stand forever.
0: Because God doesn't change, his love doesn't either.
3: And he says, come to my son, Jesus Christ, on the cross. I'm showing from the cross that I love you.
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1: Ian Collins, you put the man around the world with the legend, WRNI.
0: On the calendar, it was 1971 when Paul McCartney announces the formation of his group Wings. Grandpa never liked him.
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0: 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Hey, we ain't mad at you. You're on the beam with WRMI Legends.
1: You just heard McCartney with his group Wings, but you know he was with another group, the Beatles. Maybe you heard about him.

0: By now, you may have heard of the passing of General Manager Ted Randall. Ted was an inspiration to all of us who are involved in this project. Ted will sorely be missed, but the question of WRMI Legends' future has come up. The WRMI staff and transmitters in Okeechobee, Florida, will of course remain, and our plan is to stay the course and to keep the music, fun, personality, and the good news of Jesus Christ alive on shortwave in the future. The WRMI Legends project is indeed unique, but now we would like to ask a special financial favor. 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

0: 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They shall mount up with wings like eagles. 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They shall walk and not be faint.
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0: 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Twin spin double play from Chicago on WRMI Legends. 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

0: the Flake Yardigans, plus Pale Britannia and Dueling Bozos. I'm Grant Marshall, 2020 news, real stories, real fun. Threat off my lawn, a belligerent day in the neighborhood, a Detroit area couple blew it big time, cops say, by building a bomb and blasting it into the backyard of their next door neighbor. Etched on the alleged explosive, bye bye. The resident retiree reacted rapidly and rushed to extinguish the doom zoom before it could go boom boom. 8 mile roads facing a flurry of felony filings. Won't you flee my neighbor? The Canturian candidate, Farage Against the Debris. A prominent parliamentary provocateur in Britain ran in a special election against some guy who wears a garbage can over his head and calls himself Count Binface. Basket Case may aspire to becoming Minister of Silly Hats, but the garbage pail kidder was left in the dust by Nigel the rabble-rousing reformer. Still, Bucket Grist took votes away from supporters, only making plans for Nigel, who will once again take his seat in the House of Common Cards. Butcher Blockheads. The good, the bad, and the fugly. A couple of creepy cavemen confronted each other in a supermarket parking lot in Florida. Cops claim one wielding a machete, the other brandishing a hatchet. Wamilton and Gurr's cave heart clash. Apparently a feud over a first cut is the deepest love interest. A blade stunner bloodbath averted, but the wounds ranged from gruesome gashes to getting conked over the cranium. No word on which whack job wound up winning over the woman. And that's what's happening. I'm Grant Marshall, 2020 News.
1: A thunderstorm this evening, currently 85 degrees in Miami. Here is your Atmos weather report for Thursday, the 20th day of August. I'm Charles Dixon for Atmos weather on WRMI. Cloudy in Miami, and good evening to listeners in Houston. Partly cloudy, 88 degree temperatures for you. 71 and mostly clear in Detroit. Rain, currently 64 in New York City. In Los Angeles, partly sunny, 77 degree temperatures for you. Finally, the Music City forecast for Nashville, Tennessee, partly cloudy and 83 degree temps for you. In Miami, getting down to 82 overnight tonight. Friday's high will be in the lower 90s, humid, a stray afternoon thunderstorm. Temperatures in the lower 90s on Saturday. For Atmos Weather, I'm Charles Dixon. Have a wonderful evening.
2: 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Hey, wait a minute. You sure you want to hear that one? You might want to change your mind. Okay, we're going with it. Somebody's instant request coming up in about 1 minute.
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1: 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He says God cares about you deeply.
2: 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Do you really want healing for your soul? Do you really want to know you're saved and going to heaven?
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3: Let's see who's tuned in out there. Dusty Williams in Missouri, Michael Taylor in South Carolina, and Jason Wilborn in Tennessee. Thanks for tuning in to the big one. Coming up, a twin spin double play from the boys.

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0: 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Lovin' Spoonful, they've been playing since they's babies.

How would you feel if some evening you turned on WRMI Legends on 5050 or 9455 and we weren't there? 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But it does take some money to keep things running. 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Thanks in advance from all of us at The Bigger One. 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

0: the land of a thousand dances, with a wicked one, Wicked Wilson Pickett. Oh, let's take a look at the calendar.
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0: It was 1861 when Abraham Lincoln signs the first personal income tax into law. 3% for incomes over $800. Well, that's it.

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0: day.
1: And may the Lord bless you and keep you and give you peace. Enjoy the Sunday afternoon. You're dismissed.
2: Wasn't that a great sermon?
3: Yeah, come on, let's go.
2: No, there's the Johnsons. Let's see how they're doing.
3: No, let's go.
2: Why? Are we doing something this afternoon?
3: I just want to hear a sermon and go home. If we hang around here too long, then somebody might ask us to do something.
2: Is that so bad?
3: I don't want to spend all day at church. I came, I listened, I sang. Now, come on, let's go.
2: Dear, we are part of this body of believers. We should be doing something.
3: Can't we be a part of the body, but not a functioning part of the body?
2: You mean like dandruff?
3: Yeah, no!
2: Look, I just want to ask John if he found a job yet.
3: John's out of work?
2: Yeah, the last 4 months. He told me at the men's breakfast last week.
3: How's Sarah taking it?
2: I'm not sure.
3: Oh, I should talk to her.
2: I thought we just wanted to go home.
3: How can you think of bolting out of here when people need to be encouraged?
2: I didn't.
3: Sometimes you just don't think.
2: Me?
3: Oh, shush.
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0: Hi, this is Jim Edwards with a message about hope and strength from the book of 1 Corinthians. No temptation has overtaken you that's not common to man. 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But with the temptation, he'll also provide the way of escape, that you may be able to endure it.
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1: WRNI. From the Dan the Music Man newsroom, a Florida woman survived an alligator attack that left her arm severed after a boater used a rope as a tourniquet and rushed her to shore. You know, I wonder, do you think alligators collect lucky human arms the same way we have lucky rabbit's feet?

0: 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A twin spin double play from Booker T and the MGs from Stax Records in Memphis, Tennessee. Hey, we're doing double plays and twin spins of your favorite artists and groups.
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0: I feel the need to clarify this again. He's saying scrappy, not, well, you know.

0: Beverly Brothers. Do those two guys sound like they were born in Chicago? Till I Kissed Ya on WRMI Legends. Steve Hunter says he plays everything by request Friday nights. Well, so do I. Well, somebody requested it. Me, Holly, the computer. You? Is he pulling a fast one? Nah, he's just having fun. Friday nights, playing them hits and your instant requests. Right here on the big one.
1: Some things never change. We're still playing them. Here's another instant request.

0: 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I'm Grant Marshall, 2020 News. Real news, real stories, real fun. Pully's Academy, key clone flops. Reports of a body and a piece of luggage by the side of the road down under has led to a real doubtback mistake rouse in Australia. Police Academy spree brought a flurry of fuzz to the scene, but after close to a day of intense investigation, it was announced Drop Dead Gorgeous was really a discarded sex doll. Fake femme fatale looked very realistic, reports Captain Crocodile Dundee. Suitcase closed. Junk Food Funky, down and dirty DoorDash disorder due to some dirtbag delivery deviant, Cleveland.com reports. Cops say the filthy animal pulling in to pick up his package at Panera got caught by workers. They're putting his paws down, his pants. Staffers so sickened they directed him to disregard the delivery. That's when the dirty dog became belligerent, purportedly pushing one worker and trying to grab the order. Cops cuffed the clown very carefully. The Great Train Flobbery, a rolling rail robbery ripped through California's Cajon Pass, where five freight felons allegedly figured they'd found the perfect payday. Deputies say one bandit blasted bullets from a moving train at railroad police, missing his mark. By Wednesday, five men were behind bars, burglary tools reportedly riding shotgun. The suspected shooter faces attempted murder charges. Apparently their getaway train had a one-way ticket to the Hoosegow. And that's what's happening. I'm Grant Marshall, 2020 News.
1: A thunderstorm this evening, currently 86 degrees in Miami. Here's your Atmos weather report for Thursday, the 20th day of August. I'm Erica Walters for Atmos Weather on WRMI. Cloudy in Miami, and good evening to listeners in Houston. Partly cloudy, 84 degree temperatures for you. 69 and mostly clear in Detroit. Cloudy, currently 64 in New York City. In Los Angeles, mostly cloudy, 75 degree temperatures for you. Finally, the Music City, forecast for Nashville, Tennessee, mostly cloudy and 82 degree temps for you. In Miami, getting down to 82 overnight tonight, Friday's high will be in the lower 90s, humid, a stray afternoon thunderstorm. Temperatures in the lower 90s on Saturday. For Atmos Weather, I'm Erica Walters. Have a wonderful evening.
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0: It's spring. 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So it's easy to forget that tragedy and death are also part of life. So this question is one that cannot be ignored.
1: Are you prepared to meet God? Are you ready?
0: Billy Graham says you're not ready to meet God until you've asked Jesus Christ to forgive your sins.
1: Physical death is just the death of the body because the spirit lives on. But if your spirit that lives in your body lives on and is away from God, what a terrible tragedy. Now, God has a rescue plan, and his rescue effort is centered in the person of his son, Jesus Christ. That's why Christ came. That's why he died on the cross. That's what the cross is all about.
0: 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We're the Billy Graham Evangelistic Association.
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1: Well, it's number two pencil day. 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She had her.

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0: Hi, Jeff Lawrence again for ICOM America. Ham radio, it's supposed to be fun, right? Well, now I've figured out how to make it really fun. Recently, I've really gotten into POTA, Parks on the Air. Oh, it's a ball to do. And it's usually done with QRP, which is really low wattage. Rhea was telling me, yeah, it's a bit of a challenge, but that's what's fun about it. POTA, Parks on the Air, or SOTA, Summits on the Air. This is a way for you to get out and enjoy the great outdoors and still bring your ham radio with you. So I got intrigued and went ahead and purchased one myself. I went ahead and picked up an IC705. This little rig is absolutely cool as anything. 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And that's with a simple little battery. It'll run 80 meters all the way up to the VH and UHF frequencies. It's incredible. 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
1: Barry Shapiro in Florida. Patty Batts Gasberry in New York. John Baston in Tennessee. 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
1: And I'll have a bowl of your clam chowder.
2: Thank you, sir.
1: So as I was saying, Bob, what you and I believe about God is different, but that's okay.
2: How so?
1: Well, what you believe about God is true for you, and what I believe is true for me.
2: Here you go, sir.
1: Thank you.
3: They can't both be true.
1: Oh, sure they can. It's all about belief.
3: Wait a minute.
1: This isn't clam chowder. It's a bowl of water.
3: That's okay. Why don't you just believe it's clam chowder?
1: Because it's not.
3: Oh, I believe I can smell clam.
1: This is a bowl of tap water.
3: You said that belief is all that matters when it comes to God. If that logic applies to something as important as God, it should work on your soup.
1: Regardless of what I believe, this is still going to be a bowl of water.
3: Frank, God is as real as that bowl of water. So we have to discover who God really is. We can't just believe what we want to believe about Him.
1: Fine. God is God, but this is not soup.
3: Yeah, it's for washing your hands in after you eat your order of ribs.
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0: Hi, this is Jim Edwards with Thoughts on Pride from Proverbs chapter 11, verse 2. When pride comes, then comes shame, but with the humble is wisdom.
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3: You know, it was this week, around 1977, when we lost Elvis Presley. And you know, the sightings of Elvis have not been coming around lately, so he must really be gone. 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

0: Body Double, plus Dirty Work, and Rail Raider Rattled. I'm Grant Marshall, 2020 news, real stories, real fun. Pully's Academy, Key Clone Flops. Reports of a body and a piece of luggage by the side of the road down under has led to a real doubtback mistake rouse in Australia. Police Academy spree brought a flurry of fuzz to the scene. But after close to a day of intense investigation, it was announced Drop Dead Gorgeous was really a discarded sex doll. Fake femme fatale looked very realistic, reports Captain Crocodile Dundee. Suitcase closed. Junk Food Funky, down and dirty DoorDash disorder due to some dirtbag delivery deviant, Cleveland.com reports. Cops say the filthy animal pulling in to pick up his package at Panera got caught by workers. They're putting his paws down, his pants. Staffers so sickened they directed him to disregard the delivery. That's when the dirty dog became belligerent, purportedly pushing one worker and trying to grab the order. Cops cuffed the clown very carefully. The Great Train Flobbery. A rolling rail robbery ripped through California's Cajon Pass, where five freight felons allegedly figured they'd found the perfect payday. Deputies say one bandit blasted bullets from a moving train at railroad police, missing his mark. By Wednesday, five men were behind bars, burglary tools reportedly riding shotgun. The suspected shooter faces attempted murder charges. Apparently their getaway train had a one-way ticket to the Hoosgow. And that's what's happening. I'm Grant Marshall, 2020 News.
1: A thunderstorm this afternoon, currently 85 degrees in Miami. Here is your Atmos weather report for Thursday, the 20th day of August. I'm Charles Dixon for Atmos weather on WRMI. Mostly cloudy in Miami, and good evening to listeners in Houston. Mostly clear, 84 degree temperatures for you. 67 and mostly clear in Detroit. Cloudy, currently 64 in New York City. In Los Angeles, mostly cloudy, 72 degree temperatures for you. Finally, the Music City forecast for Nashville, Tennessee. Mostly cloudy and 80 degree temps for you. In Miami, getting down to 82 overnight tonight. Friday's high will be in the lower 90s, humid, a stray afternoon thunderstorm. Temperatures in the lower 90s on Saturday. For Atmos Weather, I'm Charles Dixon. 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
3: 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It'll open up tens of thousands of titles. Pick the one you want and we'll play it as soon as we can. Like this instant request.

0: When you pray for a spiritual awakening, you may be in for a fight. Billy Graham knew that firsthand.
1: 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I sense it in every crusade I conduct.
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1: 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So much could happen in this country if we could see a great spiritual awakening. But it's not going to come by organization alone and great publicity. It's got to be the Spirit of God.
0: 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It's from the Billy Graham Evangelistic Association.
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1: Up next, a twin spin double play from a guy who's still out there in his 90s, still blowing that horn. Come on.

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0: Well, it's World Elephant Day, and there's an elephant in the room. Hey, I should

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1: yeah, I've got that memo right here, pal. 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
2: Well, from my brother-in-law, who isn't a lawyer, but watched every episode of Perry Mason, I refuse to answer on the grounds that it may incriminate me.
1: And who littered the hall with banana peel?
2: I refuse to answer. And the grounds, you know, I watched that Dr. Fauci. Hey, we work for him. I got the joke.
1: Okay. All right, here's the joke. I'm addicted to brake fluid, but it's okay because I can stop at any time.
2: That's a good one. It's good. It's it. Don't throw that thing. I'll be back next week.
3: And now, folks, it's time to say good night.
4: 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Good night. Until we meet again.
5: 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We begin bombing in 5 minutes.
4: Adios. Au revoir. I'll be the same till then.
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1: And now,
2: so until next week, we'll say goodbye for now. 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
1: Come here, son. I want to show you something really neat.
2: Okay.
1: See this cocoon? Well, in just a bit, you'll see something really spectacular.
2: Cool. So what's going to happen?
1: You'll see.
2: Nothing's happening.
1: A little patience, son.
2: But it's just sitting there. Dad, nothing's happening.
1: Trust me, son. If you just wait a bit more, you'll be impressed.
2: Dad, this is boring. 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
1: Just give it a second, son.
2: This is dumb. I know. Let's step on it. Can I, Dad?
1: No.
2: Well, can we throw rocks at it?
1: No, son.
2: This had better be gooder than TV.
1: I've seen this before, son. Trust me, you're gonna love it.
3: 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Are you willing to trust him with every area of your life?
2: Awesome, Dad. A butterfly.
1: I told you it'd be spectacular.
3: Another message from Lifeline Productions, located on the web at lifelinepro.com.
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0: is Jim Edwards with thoughts on assurance from the book of Job, chapter 19, verse 25. For I know that my Redeemer lives, and he shall stand at last on the earth. And after my skin is destroyed, this I know, that in my flesh I shall see God, whom I shall see for myself, and my eyes shall behold, and not another. How my heart yearns within me.
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0: Body Double, plus Dirty Work, and Rail Raider Rattled. I'm Grant Marshall, 2020 news, real stories, real fun. Pully's Academy, Key Clone Flops. Reports of a body and a piece of luggage by the side of the road down under has led to a real doubtback mistake rouse in Australia. Police Academy spree brought a flurry of fuzz to the scene, but after close to a day of intense investigation, it was announced Drop Dead Gorgeous was really a discarded sex doll. Fake femme fatale looked very realistic, reports Captain Crocodile Dundee. Suitcase closed. Junk Food Funky, down and dirty DoorDash disorder due to some dirtbag delivery deviant, Cleveland.com reports. Cops say the filthy animal pulling in to pick up his package at Panera got caught by workers. They're putting his paws down, his pants. Staffers so sickened they directed him to disregard the delivery. That's when the dirty dog became belligerent, purportedly pushing one worker and trying to grab the order. Cops cuffed the clown very carefully. The Great Train Flobbery. A rolling rail robbery ripped through California's Cajon Pass, where five freight felons allegedly figured they'd found the perfect payday. Deputies say one bandit blasted bullets from a moving train at railroad police, missing his mark. By Wednesday, five men were behind bars, burglary tools reportedly riding shotgun. The suspected shooter faces attempted murder charges. Apparently their getaway train had a one-way ticket to the Hoosgow. And that's what's happening. I'm Grant Marshall, 2020 News.
1: A thunderstorm this afternoon, currently 85 degrees in Miami. Here's your Atmos weather report for Friday, the 21st day of August. I'm Erica Walters for Atmos weather on WRMI. Mostly cloudy in Miami, and good afternoon to listeners in Houston. Mostly clear, 82 degree temperatures for you. 67 and mostly clear in Detroit. Cloudy, currently 65 in New York City. In Los Angeles, cloudy, 72 degree temperatures for you. Finally, the Music City, forecast for Nashville, Tennessee, mostly cloudy and 79 degree temps for you. In Miami, getting down to 82 overnight tonight, Saturday's high will be in the lower 90s, humid, a stray afternoon thunderstorm. Temperatures in the lower 90s on Sunday. For Atmos Weather, I'm Erica Walters. Have a great afternoon.
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0: we're supposed to be there at 2 tomorrow. Oh, I forgot to tell you. On my way home this afternoon, this guy pulled out right in front of me from that drugstore on McBride Street. Dave?
1: No.
0: Dave?
1: Mm-hmm.
0: Huh? Can you put your phone down while I'm talking?
2: I'm sorry. What'd you say, hon? You, have to go to the drugstore?
3: So, have you ever been a victim of technoference? Or maybe you've been guilty of it. It's when a screen distracts you from interacting with someone. It can happen with anybody. Well, anybody, but not God. He's always ready to listen to you.
4: 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He's there to help you every day.
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0: Hi, Jeff Lawrence again for ICOM America. Ham radio, it's supposed to be fun, right? Well, now I've figured out how to make it really fun. Recently, I've really gotten into POTA, Parks on the Air. Oh, it's a ball to do. And it's usually done with QRP, which is really low wattage. Rhea was telling me, yeah, it's a bit of a challenge, but that's what's fun about it. POTA, Parks on the Air, or SOTA, Summits on the Air. This is a way for you to get out and enjoy the great outdoors and still bring your ham radio with you. So I got intrigued and went ahead and purchased one myself. I went ahead and picked up an IC705. This little rig is absolutely cool as anything. 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And that's with a simple little battery. It'll run 80 meters all the way up to the VH and UHF frequencies. It's incredible. All modes too. 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

0: Another conversation in heaven.
1: Wow, this place is really nice. I wish I would have brought my camera.
2: You must be new here.
1: And am I glad to be here. Hi, I'm Bob.
2: I'm Bartholomew. So what was it like serving our Lord during your day?
1: Oh, it was tough. People really frowned on you if you talked about Jesus.
2: Really?
1: Oh, yeah. Guys laughed at me if I said grace at lunch.
2: Oh, that's unfortunate.
1: You're telling me, and I really got ridiculed for bringing a Bible to work.
2: You held the scriptures in your hands?
1: Well, in my day, they put a Bible in every motel room.
2: God's word was that common? And still, his followers were persecuted.
1: Oh, yeah. I really got thrown to the lions.
2: They still use lions in your day?
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1: Hi, this is Jim Edwards with thoughts on assurance from 1 John chapter 5, verse 12. He who has the Son has a life. He who does not have the Son of God does not have the life. These things I've written to you who believe in the name of the Son of God, that you may know that you have eternal life, and that you may continue to believe in the name of the Son of God.
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There you'll see it. It'll open up tens of thousands of titles. Pick the one you want and we'll play it as soon as we can. Like this instant request.

0: body double, plus dirty work, and Rail Raider rattled. I'm Grant Marshall, 2020 News. Real news, real stories, real fun. Pully's Academy, key clone flops. Reports of a body and a piece of luggage by the side of the road down under has led to a real doubt-backed mistake rouse in Australia. Police Academy spree brought a flurry of fuzz to the scene, but after close to a day of intense investigation, it was announced drop-dead gorgeous was really a discarded sex doll. Fake femme fatale looked very realistic, reports Captain Crocodile Dundee. Suitcase closed. Junk food funky, down and dirty DoorDash disorder due to some dirtbag delivery deviant, Cleveland.com reports. Cops say the filthy animal pulling in to pick up his package at Panera got caught by workers. They're putting his paws down, his pants. Staffers so sickened they directed him to disregard the delivery. That's when the dirty dog became belligerent, purportedly pushing one worker and trying to grab the order. Cops cuffed the clown very carefully. The Great Train Flobbery. A rolling rail robbery ripped through California's Cajon Pass, where five freight felons allegedly figured they'd found the perfect payday. Deputies say one bandit blasted bullets from a moving train at railroad police, missing his mark. By Wednesday, five men were behind bars, burglary tools reportedly riding shotgun. The suspected shooter faces attempted murder charges. Apparently their getaway train had a one-way ticket to the Hoosgow. And that's what's happening. I'm Grant Marshall, 2020 News.
1: A thunderstorm this afternoon, currently 83 degrees in Miami. Here is your Atmos weather report for Friday, the 21st day of August. I'm Charles Dixon for Atmos Weather on WRMI. Partly cloudy in Miami, and good afternoon to listeners in Houston, mostly clear, 82 degree temperatures for you. 64 and partly cloudy in Detroit. Cloudy, currently 64 in New York City. In Los Angeles, mostly cloudy, 71 degree temperatures for you. Finally, the Music City forecast for Nashville, Tennessee, mostly cloudy and 77 degree temps for you. In Miami, getting down to 82 overnight tonight. Saturday's high will be in the lower 90s, humid. A stray afternoon thunderstorm. Temperatures in the lower 90s on Sunday. For Atmos Weather, I'm Charles Dixon. Have a great afternoon.
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0: We Americans have a lot to be thankful for. But how many of us demonstrate that thankfulness?
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0: Billy Graham.
1: Our pride has caused us to forget that what we have by the grace of God. 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
0: 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But He gives us even more.
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1: 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This man needs help!
2: Step aside, I'm a doctor. 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
1: I think he's having a heart attack.
2: Okay, it appears this man is still breathing, which means he still has a heartbeat. I'm unable to help him until he stops breathing and his heart ceases to beat.
1: Are you sure?
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1: No, have you?
2: Well, no, not yet. 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
3: 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Jesus rose from the dead to prove his authority. Who are you following, and have they risen from the dead? Another message from Lifeline Productions, the comic strip of radio, at lifelinepro.com.
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0: Hi, this is Jim Edwards with a message about hope from the book of Deuteronomy, chapter 20. 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

0: 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I'm Grant Marshall, 2020 News. Real news, real stories, real fun. Pully's Academy, key clone flops. Reports of a body and a piece of luggage by the side of the road down under has led to a real doubtback mistake rouse in Australia. Police Academy spree brought a flurry of fuzz to the scene, but after close to a day of intense investigation, it was announced Drop Dead Gorgeous was really a discarded sex doll. Fake femme fatale looked very realistic, reports Captain Crocodile Dundee. Suitcase closed. Junk food funky, down and dirty DoorDash disorder due to some dirtbag delivery deviant, Cleveland.com reports. Cops say the filthy animal pulling in to pick up his package at Panera got caught by workers. They're putting his paws down, his pants. Staffers so sickened they directed him to disregard the delivery. That's when the dirty dog became belligerent, purportedly pushing one worker and trying to grab the order. Cops cuffed the clown very carefully. The Great Train Flobbery. A rolling rail robbery ripped through California's Cajon Pass, where five freight felons allegedly figured they'd found the perfect payday. Deputies say one bandit blasted bullets from a moving train at railroad police, missing his mark. By Wednesday, five men were behind bars, burglary tools reportedly riding shotgun. The suspected shooter faces attempted murder charges. Apparently their getaway train had a one-way ticket to the Hoosgow. And that's what's happening. I'm Grant Marshall, 2020 News.
1: A thunderstorm this afternoon, currently 85 degrees in Miami. Here's your Atmos weather report for Friday, the 21st day of August. I'm Erica Walters for Atmos weather on WRMI. Mostly clear in Miami, and good afternoon to listeners in Houston. Mostly clear, 81 degree temperatures for you. 62 and mostly clear in Detroit. Mostly cloudy, currently 64 in New York City. In Los Angeles, partly cloudy, 71 degree temperatures for you. Finally, the Music City, forecast for Nashville, Tennessee, mostly cloudy and 77 degree temps for you. In Miami, getting down to 83 overnight tonight, Saturday's high will be in the lower 90s, humid, a stray afternoon thunderstorm. Temperatures in the lower 90s on Sunday. For Atmos Weather, I'm Erica Walters. 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

0: nice car, a big house, a little travel. Is there anything wrong with pursuing the finer things in life? Billy Graham has an answer to that question.
1: We're living in a materialistic society in which the pull of the world is a constant pressure on all of us. There are certain elements of daily life which are not sinful in themselves, but which have a tendency to lead to sin if they're abused.
0: So, what can you do to keep that from happening?
1: It is Christ and Christ alone who can give you a constant, daily, victorious life. 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Christians living a daily life abiding in Christ. Will you dare be different? Will you dare surrender totally to Jesus Christ?
0: If your answer to that question is yes, you can find help at findpeacewithgod.net. 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We're the Billy Graham Evangelistic Association.
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0: Hi, Jeff Lawrence again for ICOM America. Ham radio, it's supposed to be fun, right? Well, now I've figured out how to make it really fun. Recently, I've really gotten into POTA, Parks on the Air. Oh, it's a ball to do. And it's usually done with QRP, which is really low wattage. Rhea was telling me, yeah, it's a bit of a challenge, but that's what's fun about it. POTA, Parks on the Air, or SOTA, Summits on the Air. This is a way for you to get out and enjoy the great outdoors and still bring your ham radio with you. So I got intrigued and went ahead and purchased one myself. I went ahead and picked up an IC705. This little rig is absolutely cool as anything. And depending upon the band and your mode, it'll go up to 10 watts output wherever you happen to be. And that's with a simple little battery. It'll run 80 meters all the way up to the VH and UHF frequencies. It's incredible. All modes too. 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
1: A thunderstorm this afternoon, currently 85 degrees in Miami. Here's your Atmos weather report for Friday, the 21st day of August. I'm Erica Walters for Atmos weather on WRMI. Mostly clear in Miami, and good afternoon to listeners in Houston. Mostly clear, 81 degree temperatures for you. 62 and mostly clear in Detroit. Mostly cloudy, currently 64 in New York City. In Los Angeles, partly cloudy, 71 degree temperatures for you. Finally, the Music City, forecast for Nashville, Tennessee, mostly cloudy and 77 degree temps for you. In Miami, getting down to 83 overnight tonight, Saturday's high will be in the lower 90s, humid, a stray afternoon thunderstorm. Temperatures in the lower 90s on Sunday. For Atmos Weather, I'm Erica Walters. 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
1: Hey, George, did you hear about Bob landing that big sale?
2: Yeah, sure. Sorry, I got a meeting to go to.
1: But did you hear what else happened to Bob?
2: No. What?
1: You didn't hear what happened to Bob?
2: No, tell me.
1: I thought you said you had a meeting.
2: It's just a meeting with my boss. It can wait. He got caught stealing, didn't he?
1: No.
2: He was drinking on the job, right? You know those sales guys.
1: No.
2: Embezzling? Insider trading? Come on, tell me. What?
1: Why are you so interested in hearing this? You didn't have time to hear good news about Bob.
2: That was boring. Now I want to know what happened.
1: Why?
2: Because I'm egotistical and I want to hear bad things about other people to make me feel better about myself.
1: Whoa, that was honest.
2: Yeah, I shouldn't be that way. I wouldn't want others to talk about the bad things I've done.
1: You know, Bob, gossip really isn't good.
2: True. So what happened to Bob?
1: Oh, he bought a new car with a bonus he got.
2: You made me late to a meeting with my boss for that?
1: Well, you insisted I tell you.
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0: this is Jim Edwards with thoughts on salvation from 1 Chronicles chapter 16, 35. And say ye, save us, O God of our salvation, and gather us together, and deliver us from the heathen, that we may give thanks to thy holy name, and glory is thy praise.
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0: Body Double, plus Dirty Work, and Rail Raider Rattled. I'm Grant Marshall, 2020 News. Real news, real stories, real fun. Pully's Academy, key clone flops. Reports of a body and a piece of luggage by the side of the road down under has led to a real doubtback mistake rouse in Australia. Police Academy spree brought a flurry of fuzz to the scene, but after close to a day of intense investigation, it was announced Drop Dead Gorgeous was really a discarded sex doll. Fake femme fatale looked very realistic, reports Captain Crocodile Dundee. Suitcase closed. Junk food funky, down and dirty DoorDash disorder due to some dirtbag delivery deviant, Cleveland.com reports. Cops say the filthy animal pulling in to pick up his package at Panera got caught by workers. They're putting his paws down. Staffers so sickened they directed him to disregard the delivery. That's when the dirty dog became belligerent, purportedly pushing one worker and trying to grab the order. Cops cuffed the clown very carefully. The Great Train Flobbery. A rolling rail robbery ripped through California's Cajon Pass, where five freight felons allegedly figured they'd found the perfect payday. Deputies say one bandit blasted bullets from a moving train at railroad police, missing his mark. By Wednesday, five men were behind bars, burglary tools reportedly riding shotgun. The suspected shooter faces attempted murder charges. Apparently their getaway train had a one-way ticket to the Hoosgow. And that's what's happening. I'm Grant Marshall, 2020 News.
1: A thunderstorm this afternoon, currently 83 degrees in Miami. Here is your Atmos weather report for Friday, the 21st day of August. I'm Charles Dixon for Atmos Weather on WRMI. Partly cloudy in Miami, and good afternoon to listeners in Houston, mostly clear, 81 degree temperatures for you. 60 and clear in Detroit. Cloudy, currently 63 in New York City. In Los Angeles, partly cloudy, 71 degree temperatures for you. Finally, the Music City forecast for Nashville, Tennessee, mostly cloudy and 76 degree temps for you. In Miami, getting down to 81 overnight tonight. Saturday's high will be in the lower 90s, a thunderstorm around in the afternoon. Temperatures in the lower 90s on Sunday. For Atmos Weather, I'm Charles Dixon. Have a great afternoon.
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0: world has some pretty big problems. War, natural disasters, and crime, just to name a few. It can be so overwhelming. 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
0: Billy Graham.
1: Down through our history, our nation's leaders have carried their plans and hopes to God in prayer. Yet today, many regard prayer in our national life simply as a formality. From one end of the Bible to the other, there are stories of those whose prayers have been answered. I believe God could answer again today if we as a people got on our knees before Him.
0: Learn more about the power of prayer at findpeacewithgod.net. Click where it says, Grow in Your Christian Faith. 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We're the Billy Graham Evangelistic Association.
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4: 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Have you considered the Bible?
3: I guess we'll have to eat next door.
1: Isn't that the restaurant Frank owns?
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Amen.

0: Ladies and gentlemen, WRMI Legends realizes that some of you folks do not have access to a computer, and you don't have access to getting online and sending emails. We'd love to hear from you, though. And you can write us snail mail, as they call it. Our snail mail address is simple. It's Post Office Box 102, Lebanon, Tennessee, 37088. Let's do that again. Post Office Box 102, Lebanon, Tennessee, 37088. We'd love to hear from you. Write us a snail mail. I love to get mail. I like to open the envelopes and read what you've got to say. 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But let me give you the address one more time. And that is Post Office Box 102, Lebanon, Tennessee, 37088. 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

0: 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I'm Grant Marshall, 2020 News. Real news, real stories, real fun. Pully's Academy, he clone flops. Reports of a body and a piece of luggage by the side of the road down under has led to a real doubtback mistake rouse in Australia. Police Academy spree brought a flurry of fuzz to the scene, but after close to a day of intense investigation, it was announced Drop Dead Gorgeous was really a discarded sex doll. Fake femme fatale looked very realistic, reports Captain Crocodile Dundee. Suitcase closed. Junk food funky, down and dirty DoorDash disorder due to some dirtbag delivery deviant, Cleveland.com reports. Cops say the filthy animal pulling in to pick up his package at Panera got caught by workers. They're putting his paws down, his pants. Staffers so sickened they directed him to disregard the delivery. That's when the dirty dog became belligerent, purportedly pushing one worker and trying to grab the order. Cops cuffed the clown very carefully. The Great Train Flobbery. A rolling rail robbery ripped through California's Cajon Pass, where five freight felons allegedly figured they'd found the perfect payday. Deputies say one bandit blasted bullets from a moving train at railroad police, missing his mark. By Wednesday, five men were behind bars, burglary tools reportedly riding shotgun. The suspected shooter faces attempted murder charges. Apparently their getaway train had a one-way ticket to the Hoosgow. And that's what's happening. I'm Grant Marshall, 2020 News.
1: A thunderstorm this afternoon, currently 84 degrees in Miami. Here's your Atmos weather report for Friday, the 21st day of August. I'm Erica Walters for Atmos Weather on WRMI. Mostly clear in Miami, and good afternoon to listeners in Houston. Mostly clear, 81 degree temperatures for you. 61 and clear in Detroit. Mostly cloudy, currently 64 in New York City. In Los Angeles, mostly cloudy, 71 degree temperatures for you. Finally, the Music City forecast for Nashville, Tennessee, mostly cloudy and 75 degree temps for you. In Miami, getting down to 81 overnight tonight, Saturday's high will be in the lower 90s, a thunderstorm around in the afternoon. Temperatures in the lower 90s on Sunday. For Atmos Weather, I'm Erica Walters. 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
4: 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Like this instant request.

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2: 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We expect people to believe our words. We want them to have confidence in what we say. The Bible claims to be God's word, but can we believe what it has to say? Billy Graham.
3: People are arguing and debating today about it, and as they did a generation and two generations ago. It's never bothered me. I've accepted the word of God by faith that all of it's inspired of God. Every bit of it. And I believe it to be God's word. You see, the Word of God was inspired by God, the Holy Spirit. It's God's Word. We ought to meditate in it day and night.
2: 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We're the Billy Graham Evangelistic Association.

Hi, Jeff Lawrence again for ICOM America. Ham radio, it's supposed to be fun, right? Well, now I've figured out how to make it really fun. Recently, I've really gotten into POTA. Parks on the Air. Oh, it's a ball to do. And it's usually done with QRP, which is really low wattage. Rhea was telling me, yeah, it's a bit of a challenge, but that's what's fun about it. POTA, Parks on the Air, or SOTA, Summits on the Air. This is a way for you to get out and enjoy the great outdoors and still bring your ham radio with you. So I got intrigued and went ahead and purchased one myself. I went ahead and picked up an IC705. This little rig is absolutely cool as anything. And depending upon the band and your mode, it'll go up to 10 watts output wherever you happen to be. And that's with a simple little battery. It'll run 80 meters all the way up to the VH and UHF frequencies. It's incredible. All modes too. 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This is like a little 7300, almost in the palm of your hand, and you can pack it and take it anywhere. 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

0: ICOM, Yaesu, National, Texon, Samsung, Grundig and Gonset, Halicrafters, Drake, Sanjian and Hammerlin, Panasonic and Sony. It doesn't matter what you're listening on. We're just glad you're here. 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
1: Hello.
2: Oh, Carol, hi. Oh, you want to talk to Frida? Oh, sure, she's right. No! No, she's not here. No, she's...
1: Two words,
2: she's... In the back room! No, not the back room. No, she's in the bathing room? Bathroom! Yes! She's in the bathroom.
1: Mm-hmm.
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3: 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Will you accept his invitation? Another message from Lifeline Productions, the comic strip of radio at Lifeline.

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1: Body double, plus dirty work, and Rail Raider rattled. I'm Grant Marshall, 2020 News. Real news, real stories, real fun. Pully's Academy, key clone flops. Reports of a body and a piece of luggage by the side of the road down under has led to a real doubtback mistake rouse in Australia. Police Academy spree brought a flurry of fuzz to the scene, but after close to a day of intense investigation, it was announced Drop Dead Gorgeous was really a discarded sex doll. Fake femme fatale looked very realistic, reports Captain Crocodile Dundee. Suitcase closed. Junk food funky, down and dirty DoorDash disorder due to some dirtbag delivery deviant, Cleveland.com reports. Cops say the filthy animal pulling in to pick up his package at Panera got caught by workers. They're putting his paws down, his pants. Staffers so sickened they directed him to disregard the delivery. That's when the dirty dog became belligerent, purportedly pushing one worker and trying to grab the order. Cops cuffed the clown very carefully. The Great Train Flobbery, a rolling rail robbery ripped through California's Cajon Pass, where five freight felons allegedly figured they'd found the perfect payday. Deputies say one bandit blasted bullets from a moving train at railroad police, missing his mark. By Wednesday, five men were behind bars, burglary tools reportedly riding shotgun. The suspected shooter faces attempted murder charges. Apparently their getaway train had a one-way ticket to the Hoosgow. And that's what's happening. I'm Grant Marshall, 2020 News.
2: A thunderstorm this afternoon, currently 82 degrees in Miami. Here is your Atmos weather report for Friday, the 21st day of August. I'm Charles Dixon for Atmos Weather on WRMI. Mostly clear in Miami, and good afternoon to listeners in Houston. Mostly clear, 81 degree temperatures for you. 62 and mostly clear in Detroit. Mostly cloudy, currently 64 in New York City. In Los Angeles, partly cloudy, 71 degree temperatures for you. Finally, the Music City forecast for Nashville, Tennessee, partly cloudy and 76 degree temps for you. In Miami, getting down to 81 overnight tonight. Saturday's high will be in the lower 90s, a thunderstorm around in the afternoon. Temperatures in the lower 90s on Sunday. For Atmos Weather, I'm Charles Dixon. Have a great afternoon.
3: 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Here's another now.

0: On the subject of death, Billy Graham believed that most people look at it in one of three ways.
1: Some say, when I'm dead, I'm dead. I'll take my chances on the hereafter.
0: That seems a little risky.
1: The second philosophy about death among some people is, I believe in life after death, but I'm not concerned about crossing that bridge until I get to it.
0: Problem with that is, you may run out of time. But Billy Graham said there is one more option we have.
1: I stand with Christ, the Lord of life and death, and rest my case in his hands. Christ said, I am the resurrection and the life. He that believeth in me, though he were dead, yet shall he live. Nothing in life is more important than your appointment with destiny and your date with death. Are you certain that you are prepared?
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1: A thunderstorm this afternoon, currently 82 degrees in Miami. Here is your Atmos weather report for Friday, the 21st day of August. I'm Charles Dixon for Atmos Weather on WRMI. Mostly clear in Miami, and good afternoon to listeners in Houston. Mostly clear, 81 degree temperatures for you. 62 and mostly clear in Detroit. Mostly cloudy, currently 64 in New York City. In Los Angeles, partly cloudy, 71 degree temperatures for you. Finally, the Music City forecast for Nashville, Tennessee. Partly cloudy and 76 degree temps for you. In Miami, heading down to 81 overnight tonight. Saturday's high will be in the lower 90s. A thunderstorm around in the afternoon. Temperatures in the lower 90s on Sunday. For Atmos Weather, I'm Charles Dixon.

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Hey, we ain't mad at you. 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

0: Hi, this is Jim Edwards with Thoughts on Salvation from Hebrews chapter 3, verse 7. Wherefore, as the Holy Ghost saith, today, if ye will hear his voice, harden not your hearts, as in the provocation, in the day of temptation, in the wilderness.
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now you may have heard of the passing of General Manager Ted Randall. Ted was an inspiration to all of us who were involved in this project. Ted will sorely be missed, but the question of WRMI Legends' future has come up. The WRMI staff and transmitters in Okeechobee, Florida will of course remain, and our plan is to stay the course and to keep the music, fun, personality, and the good news of Jesus Christ alive on shortwave in the future. The WRMI Legends project is indeed unique, but now we would like to ask a special financial favor. 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

0: Naughty Double, plus Dirty Work, and Rail Raider Rattled. I'm Grant Marshall, 2020 news, real stories, real fun. Pully's Academy, Key Clone Flops. Reports of a body and a piece of luggage by the side of the road down under has led to a real doubtback mistake rouse in Australia. Police Academy spree brought a flurry of fuzz to the scene, but after close to a day of intense investigation, it was announced Drop Dead Gorgeous was really a discarded sex doll. Fake femme fatale looked very realistic, reports Captain Crocodile Dundee. Suitcase closed. Junk Food Funky, down and dirty DoorDash disorder due to some dirtbag delivery deviant, Cleveland.com reports. Cops say the filthy animal pulling in to pick up his package at Panera got caught by workers. They're putting his paws down, his pants. Staffers so sickened they directed him to disregard the delivery. That's when the dirty dog became belligerent, purportedly pushing one worker and trying to grab the order. Cops cuffed the clown very carefully. The Great Train Flobbery. A rolling rail robbery ripped through California's Cajon Pass, where five freight felons allegedly figured they'd found the perfect payday. Deputies say one bandit blasted bullets from a moving train at railroad police, missing his mark. By Wednesday, five men were behind bars, burglary tools reportedly riding shotgun. The suspected shooter faces attempted murder charges. Apparently their getaway train had a one-way ticket to the Hoosgow. And that's what's happening. I'm Grant Marshall, 2020 News.
1: A thunderstorm this afternoon, currently 83 degrees in Miami. Here's your Atmos weather report for Friday, the 21st day of August. I'm Erica Walters for Atmos Weather on WRMI. Partly sunny in Miami and good afternoon to listeners in Houston, mostly cloudy, 81 degree temperatures for you. 62 and partly sunny in Detroit. Mostly cloudy, currently 65 in New York City. In Los Angeles, partly cloudy, 69 degree temperatures for you. Finally, the Music City forecast for Nashville, Tennessee, mostly sunny and 73 degree temps for you. In Miami, getting down to 81 overnight tonight, Saturday's high will be in the lower 90s, a thunderstorm around in the afternoon. Temperatures in the lower 90s on Sunday. For Atmos Weather, I'm Erica Walters. Have a wonderful afternoon.
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0: 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And maybe you've been thinking, what's the rush? I got plenty of time. But you don't know that. None of us knows how long we have. Here's Billy Graham.
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0: Hi, Jeff Lawrence again for ICOM America. Ham radio, it's supposed to be fun, right? Well, now I've figured out how to make it really fun. Recently, I've really gotten into POTA, Parks on the Air. Oh, it's a ball to do. And it's usually done with QRP, which is really low wattage. Rhea was telling me, yeah, it's a bit of a challenge, but that's what's fun about it. POTA, Parks on the Air, or SOTA, Summits on the Air. This is a way for you to get out and enjoy the great outdoors and still bring your ham radio with you. So I got intrigued and went ahead and purchased one myself. I went ahead and picked up an IC705. This little rig is absolutely cool as anything. And depending upon the band and your mode, it'll go up to 10 watts output wherever you happen to be. And that's with a simple little battery. It'll run 80 meters all the way up to the VH and UHF frequencies. It's incredible. All modes too. 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

0: wise Dr. Shammy.
1: That's Shammy.
0: Oh, sorry. I come seeking your wisdom.
1: What insight may I bestow upon you today?
0: George has stolen my pen. What should we do?
1: Are you standing in judgment of your fellow man?
0: But Dr. Shammy isn't stealing wrong.
1: Morality is not an absolute. Morality is relative. There are no absolutes.
0: Really?
1: Absolutely. You cannot force your morals on someone else.
0: But I thought stealing was wrong.
1: There is no right and wrong. But if you wish, I'll talk to George.
0: I don't think so. He just drove off in your car.
1: What? He stole my car? He can't do that.
0: Well, I thought you said stealing wasn't wrong.
1: But this is my car.
0: So who decides when it's right and when it's wrong?
1: So stop philosophizing and get me a telephone.
0: So there are no rights and wrongs unless you're the one wrong?
1: Will you call 911?
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1: Folks, I want to talk to you for just a minute about the main trading company. 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

0: Hi, this is Jim Edwards with a message of hope from the book of Matthew, chapter 11. 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

0: How would you feel if some evening you turned on WRMI Legends on 5050 or 9455 and we weren't there? Yeah, we wouldn't like it either. But to be very honest, this is not a free service, especially for us. 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

0: 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I'm Grant Marshall, 2020 News. Real news, real stories, real fun. Pully's Academy, he clone flops. Reports of a body and a piece of luggage by the side of the road down under has led to a real doubt-back mistake rouse in Australia. Police Academy spree brought a flurry of fuzz to the scene, but after close to a day of intense investigation, it was announced drop-dead gorgeous was really a discarded sex doll. Fake femme fatale looked very realistic, reports Captain Crocodile Dundee. Suitcase closed. Junk food funky, down and dirty DoorDash disorder due to some dirtbag delivery deviant, Cleveland.com reports. Cops say the filthy animal pulling in to pick up his package at Panera got caught by workers. They're putting his paws down, his pants. Staffers so sickened they directed him to disregard the delivery. That's when the dirty dog became belligerent, purportedly pushing one worker and trying to grab the order. Cops cuffed the clown very carefully. The Great Train Flobbery. A rolling rail robbery ripped through California's Cajon Pass, where five freight felons allegedly figured they'd found the perfect payday. Deputies say one bandit blasted bullets from a moving train at railroad police, missing his mark. By Wednesday, five men were behind bars, burglary tools reportedly riding shotgun. The suspected shooter faces attempted murder charges. Apparently their getaway train had a one-way ticket to the Hoosgow. And that's what's happening. I'm Grant Marshall, 2020 News.
1: A thunderstorm this afternoon, currently 85 degrees in Miami. Here is your Atmos weather report for Friday, the 21st day of August. I'm Charles Dixon for Atmos Weather on WRMI. Mostly sunny in Miami, and good afternoon to listeners in Houston. Mostly sunny, 81 degree temperatures for you. 69 and sunny in Detroit. Cloudy, currently 65 in New York City. In Los Angeles, partly cloudy, 70 degree temperatures for you. Finally, the Music City forecast for Nashville, Tennessee, partly sunny and 73 degree temps for you. In Miami, getting down to 81 overnight tonight. Saturday's high will be in the lower 90s, a thunderstorm around in the afternoon. Temperatures in the lower 90s on Sunday. For Atmos Weather, I'm Charles Dixon. 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

0: Billy Graham dedicated his life to telling people about God's love and how God wants to spend eternity with us. But one nagging question kept coming up.
1: You say, how do I prepare? What do I do? I've been baptized. I've been confirmed. I go to church. I try to pray. I try to live for God. But the scripture says that's not enough. It's wonderful that you do that, but it's not enough for salvation.
0: So, what is enough?
1: Your salvation comes to you as a gift from God. It's Christ who died on the cross, who rose again, who's coming again, that offers you salvation free. And you don't have to work for it. You don't have to pay for it. It's free.
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But she looks back, yeah, she throws me a kiss like, honey, I sure want you. And it's 103 between her and me, and only 92 in Daytona. Hey.

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0: Please keep us safe. 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
2: Go ahead. Start the car.
1: Okay.
2: Very good. Now, back it out of the driveway.
0: Brake! Lord, let it break!
1: Oh, there's the brake.
3: Prayer allows us to bring our concerns to an all-powerful God.
2: Your speed is good. You're doing okay, son.
0: He's swerving. Oh, Lord, help us. He's swerving.
2: Moving a little too close to the center line.
1: Sorry, it helped me go straight.
0: The ditch! Lord, don't let us run into the ditch!
2: Cutting a little close over here, son.
3: Prayer gives us comfort.
0: Oh, Lord, please let us safely make this left turn.
1: Can I turn now?
2: Well, wait for the traffic to clear.
0: Wait for the traffic!
1: Wow, that was close.
3: Mm-hmm. Prayer, it brings us closer to God.
1: I really feel comfortable driving with you, Dad. Thanks for being so calm.
3: Prayer can also make us a better parent. Have you prayed lately? Another message from Lifeline Productions, the comic strip of radio at lifelinepro.com.
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0: 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Pick the one you want and we'll play it as soon as we can. Like this instant request.

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1: 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I've done it. And all Horizon Ultralight antennas are pre-assembled and tuned at the factory right here in the USA. 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Fort Payne, Alabama is where they make them. And, oh, 6 meters is coming back, and there's a Horizon antenna for that called the Sixer. It's the magic band at 50 to 54 kilohertz and nearly a flat SW. You are all across the board. All Horizon antennas feature optional travel bags and that quadrupod travel stand ready to ship worldwide. 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Some things never change. We're still playing them. Here's another instant request.

0: Hi, this is Jim Edwards with a Bible verse from the book of Isaiah, chapter 41. Fear not, for I am with you. Be not dismayed, for I am your God. I will strengthen you. I will help you. I will uphold you with my righteous right hand.
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0: From the Dan the Music Man newsroom, ZZ Top canceled its Hollywood Bowl concert just hours before showtime, citing unforeseen personnel matters. Apparently, they had an equipment malfunction, and they refused to play if those

0: Pizza Day. One of the seven wonders of the world with Fleetwood Mac on WRMI Legends. Had a lot of fun listening to Jeff Clark Monday night. He puts on a great one to start off your week and plays your instant requests, too. Don't miss him Monday nights right here on The Big One.
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0: Naughty Double, plus Dirty Work, and Rail Raider Rattled. I'm Grant Marshall, 2020 news, real stories, real fun. Pully's Academy, Key Clone Flops. Reports of a body and a piece of luggage by the side of the road down under has led to a real doubtback mistake rouse in Australia. Police Academy spree brought a flurry of fuzz to the scene, but after close to a day of intense investigation, it was announced Drop Dead Gorgeous was really a discarded sex doll. Fake femme fatale looked very realistic, reports Captain Crocodile Dundee. Suitcase closed. Junk Food Funky, down and dirty DoorDash disorder due to some dirtbag delivery deviant, Cleveland.com reports. Cops say the filthy animal pulling in to pick up his package at Panera got caught by workers. They're putting his paws down, his pants. Staffers so sickened they directed him to disregard the delivery. That's when the dirty dog became belligerent, purportedly pushing one worker and trying to grab the order. Cops cuffed the clown very carefully. The Great Train Flobbery. A rolling rail robbery ripped through California's Cajon Pass, where five freight felons allegedly figured they'd found the perfect payday. Deputies say one bandit blasted bullets from a moving train at railroad police, missing his mark. By Wednesday, five men were behind bars, burglary tools reportedly riding shotgun. The suspected shooter faces attempted murder charges. Apparently their getaway train had a one-way ticket to the Hoosgow. And that's what's happening. I'm Grant Marshall, 2020 News.
1: A thunderstorm this afternoon, currently 87 degrees in Miami. Here's your Atmos weather report for Friday, the 21st day of August. I'm Erica Walters for Atmos Weather on WRMI. Mostly cloudy in Miami, and good afternoon to listeners in Houston. Mostly sunny, 82 degree temperatures for you. 73 and sunny in Detroit. Partly sunny, currently 68 in New York City. In Los Angeles, partly sunny, 69 degree temperatures for you. Finally, the Music City, forecast for Nashville, Tennessee, mostly sunny and 76 degree temps for you. In Miami, getting down to 81 overnight tonight, Saturday's high will be in the lower 90s, a thunderstorm around in the afternoon. Temperatures in the lower 90s on Sunday. For Atmos Weather, I'm Erica Walters. Have a great afternoon.
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4: 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I'd like to put all my local repeaters in, but my goodness, that's such a task. 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

0: Alpha, Delta, Omicron. Each of the COVID-19 variants is a little different from the others. But at the end of the day, they're all the coronavirus. It's the same way with sin. There's a wide variety of them. But at the end of the day, they're all still sin. And each one of them, says Billy Graham, keeps you from God.
1: Whether it's a lie, whether it's jealousy, whatever it is, we're all sinners. We've all broken God's law, and we deserve hell.
0: But he doesn't want you to go there. God loves you. He wants you to be in heaven with him. And that's why he sent his only son, Jesus Christ, to die on a cross.
1: He's willing to wipe the slate clean. That's what the blood of Christ does when the blood was shed on the cross. That blood cleanses from all sin.
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1: 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It doesn't matter what you're listening on. We're just glad you're here. 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
0: You know, it was this week in 1977 Elvis died on the throne. Literally. Remember hearing the news bulletin on TV from ABC? I was actually at a TV station in the sound booth in Indianapolis with a buddy of mine when the announcement came across. We may never know, but were these Elvis's last words? You ain't

0: Is that what you want?
1: Yeah.
0: Okay, you can stay home from school today.
1: Really? Can I stay home from school tomorrow, too?
0: Well, sure, if that's what you want.
1: Wow. Can I have ice cream for dinner tonight?
0: Hang on. Hon, is it okay if Ellen has ice cream for dinner tonight?
2: Ice cream for dinner and no vegetables?
0: No vegetables?
1: Ew, no!
0: No vegetables!
2: Okay, if that's what Ellen wants, it's ice cream for dinner tonight!
1: Yay! Can we go to Disneyland tomorrow?
0: What a great idea, Ellen! Let's go out and load the car right now!
1: Can I drive?
0: Anything you want, you can have!
1: You're the best parents in the whole world!
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6: 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Here's one from Micah Tyler. I see grace.

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0: Jim Edwards with a message of hope from the book of Ephesians, chapter 6. Finally, be strong in the Lord and in the strength of his might.
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1: Body double, plus dirty work, and Rail Raider rattled. I'm Grant Marshall, 2020 News. Real news, real stories, real fun. Tully's Academy, key clone flops. Reports of a body and a piece of luggage by the side of the road down under has led to a real doubtback mistake rouse in Australia. Police Academy spree brought a flurry of fuzz to the scene, but after close to a day of intense investigation, it was announced Drop Dead Gorgeous was really a discarded sex doll. Fake femme fatale looked very realistic, reports Captain Crocodile Dundee. Suitcase closed. Junk food funky, down and dirty DoorDash disorder due to some dirtbag delivery deviant, Cleveland.com reports. Cops say the filthy animal pulling in to pick up his package at Panera got caught by workers. They're putting his paws down, his pants. Staffers so sickened they directed him to disregard the delivery. That's when the dirty dog became belligerent, purportedly pushing one worker and trying to grab the order. Cops cuffed the clown very carefully. The Great Train Flobbery. A rolling rail robbery ripped through California's Cajon Pass, where five freight felons allegedly figured they'd found the perfect payday. Deputies say one bandit blasted bullets from a moving train at railroad police, missing his mark. By Wednesday, five men were behind bars, burglary tools reportedly riding shotgun. The suspected shooter faces attempted murder charges. Apparently, their getaway train had a one-way ticket to the Hoosgow. And that's what's happening. I'm Grant Marshall, 2020 News.
2: A thunderstorm this afternoon, currently 88 degrees in Miami. Here is your Atmos weather report for Friday, the 21st day of August. I'm Charles Dixon for Atmos Weather on WRMI. Partly sunny in Miami, and good afternoon to listeners in Houston. Mostly cloudy, 82 degree temperatures for you. 75 and sunny in Detroit. Mostly cloudy, currently 71 in New York City. In Los Angeles, sunny, 71 degree temperatures for you. Finally, the Music City forecast for Nashville, Tennessee, partly sunny and 79 degree temps for you. In Miami, getting down to 81 overnight tonight. Saturday's high will be in the lower 90s, a thunderstorm around in the afternoon. Temperatures in the lower 90s on Sunday. For Atmos Weather, I'm Charles Dixon. 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
3: 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That's one of the places hit by big flooding. About a half dozen people lost in it. Wow. Stick around. Coming up in about 1 minute, another one of your instant internet requests.
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3: 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We're still playing them. 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
1: Like, grass fades away, flowers lose their groove, but the word of God will be forever hip. You dig?
0: These days, it's hard to tell what's being said sometimes.
2: 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No cap.
0: But no matter how you phrase it, the word of God stays the same. As Billy Graham explains,
3: the Bible says, the grass withereth, the flower fadeth, but the word of our God shall stand forever.
0: Because God doesn't change, his love doesn't either.
3: And he says, come to my son, Jesus Christ, on the cross. I'm showing from the cross that I love you.
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0: 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Matthew Shook in West Virginia, James Young in Texas, and John Duncan in Missouri. Thanks for

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0: Baba O'Reilly, second of two from The Who, and more double play twin spins are coming up.
1: Dan Collins,
0: on the calendar, it was 1971 when Paul McCartney announces the formation of his group Wings. Grandpa never liked him.
2: If the Lord wanted McCartney to have wings, he would have been born with them.

0: proudly broadcasting from the United States of America. Hey, we ain't mad at you. You're on the Beam with WRMI Legends.
1: You just heard McCartney with his group Wings, but you know he was with another group, the Beatles. Maybe you heard about him.

0: Now you may have heard of the passing of General Manager Ted Randall. Ted was an inspiration to all of us who were involved in this project. Ted will sorely be missed, but the question of WRMI Legends' future has come up. The WRMI staff and transmitters in Okeechobee, Florida will of course remain, and our plan is to stay the course and to keep the music, fun, personality, and the good news of Jesus Christ alive on shortwave in the future. 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

0: Hi, my name is Bob, and I'm a real nice guy, and I'd like to live in your house.
1: Excuse me, but do I know you?
2: As ridiculous as this sounds, this is what some people expect from God.
0: No, but that's okay. You see, I do a lot of nice things, like I give money to the poor, and just yesterday, I mowed my neighbor's lawn. You just ask anybody, they'll tell you, I'm a real nice guy.
2: Some people believe that just by being good, God will let them into his home.
1: You can't live here just because you're nice.
0: 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You let that little boy live here. Has he ever given to the poor or mowed a neighbor's lawn? I don't think so.
1: Well, of course he lives here. 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
0: Oh, I see. 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
1: That's it. 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
2: You wouldn't expect to be allowed into someone's home if you were a stranger. Do you expect to get into heaven if you've never met its owner? Join God's family, get to know Jesus, and be welcomed home. 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
3: 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They shall mount up with wings like eagles. They shall run and not be weary. 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
1: 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It's Work Like a Dog Day. Dogs don't really work that hard, do they? 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

0: 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I'm Grant Marshall, 2020 News. Real news, real stories, real fun. Pully's Academy, Key Clone Flops. Reports of a body and a piece of luggage by the side of the road down under has led to a real doubtback mistake rouse in Australia. Police Academy spree brought a flurry of fuzz to the scene, but after close to a day of intense investigation, it was announced Drop Dead Gorgeous was really a discarded sex doll. Fake femme fatale looked very realistic, reports Captain Crocodile Dundee. Suitcase closed. Junk Food Funky, down and dirty DoorDash disorder due to some dirtbag delivery deviant, Cleveland.com reports. Cops say the filthy animal pulling in to pick up his package at Panera got caught by workers. They're putting his paws down, his pants. Staffers so sickened they directed him to disregard the delivery. That's when the dirty dog became belligerent, purportedly pushing one worker and trying to grab the order. Cops cuffed the clown very carefully. The Great Train Flobbery. A rolling rail robbery ripped through California's Cajon Pass, where five freight felons allegedly figured they'd found the perfect payday. Deputies say one bandit blasted bullets from a moving train at railroad police, missing his mark. By Wednesday, five men were behind bars, burglary tools reportedly riding shotgun. The suspected shooter faces attempted murder charges. Apparently their getaway train had a one-way ticket to the Hoosgow. And that's what's happening. I'm Grant Marshall, 2020 News.
1: A thunderstorm this afternoon, currently 89 degrees in Miami. Here's your Atmos weather report for Friday, the 21st day of August. I'm Erica Walters for Atmos Weather on WRMI. Sunny in Miami, and good afternoon to listeners in Houston. Mostly sunny, 86 degree temperatures for you. 77 and sunny in Detroit. Cloudy, currently 74 in New York City. In Los Angeles, sunny, 76 degree temperatures for you. Finally, the Music City forecast for Nashville, Tennessee, mostly cloudy and 83 degree temps for you. In Miami, getting down to 81 overnight tonight. Saturday's high will be in the lower 90s, a thunderstorm around in the afternoon. Temperatures in the lower 90s on Sunday. For Atmos Weather, I'm Erica Walters. Have a great afternoon.
2: 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Okay, we're going with it. 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
4: 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I'd like to put all my local repeaters in, but my goodness, that's such a task. 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
1: 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He says God cares about you deeply.
2: 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Do you really want healing for your soul? Do you really want to know you're saved and going to heaven?
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3: Well, let's see who's tuned in out there. Dusty Williams in Missouri, Michael Taylor in South Carolina, and Jason Wilborn in Tennessee. Thanks for tuning in to the big one. Coming up, a twin spin double play from the Boys of Summer.

0: 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There's a second of two from the Beach Boys, as I'm doing twin spins and double plays from your favorite artists or groups.
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0: Love and Spoonful. They've been playing since they's baby.

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Yeah, we wouldn't like it either. But to be very honest, this is not a free service, especially for us. 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Thanks in advance from all of us at The Bigger One. 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

0: The Land of a Thousand Dances with the Wicked One, Wicked Wilson Pickett. Oh, let's take a look at the calendar.
1: The greatest hits.
0: It was 1861 when Abraham Lincoln signs the first personal income tax into law. 3% for incomes over $800. Well, that's it.

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1: And may the Lord bless you and keep you and give you peace. Enjoy the Sunday afternoon. You're dismissed.
2: Wasn't that a great sermon?
3: Yeah, come on, let's go.
2: No, there's the Johnsons. Let's see how they're doing.
3: No, let's go.
2: Why? Are we doing something this afternoon?
3: I just want to hear a sermon and go home. If we hang around here too long, then somebody might ask us to do something.
2: Is that so bad?
3: I don't want to spend all day at church. I came, I listened, I sang. Now, come on, let's go.
2: Dear, we are part of this body of believers. We should be doing something.
3: Can't we be a part of the body, but not a functioning part of the body?
2: You mean like dandruff?
3: Yeah, no!
2: Look, I just want to ask John if he found a job yet.
3: John's out of work?
2: Yeah, the last 4 months. He told me at the men's breakfast last week.
3: How's Sarah taking it?
2: I'm not sure.
3: Oh, I should talk to her.
2: I thought we just wanted to go home.
3: How can you think of bolting out of here when people need to be encouraged?
2: I didn't.
3: Sometimes you just don't think.
2: Me?
3: Oh, shush.
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0: Hi, this is Jim Edwards with a message about hope and strength from the book of 1 Corinthians. No temptation has overtaken you that's not common to man. 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But with the temptation, he'll also provide the way of escape, that you may be able to endure it.
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1: WRNI. From the Dan the Music Man newsroom, a Florida woman survived an alligator attack that left her arm severed after a boater used a rope as a tourniquet and rushed her to shore. You know, I wonder, do you think alligators collect lucky human arms the same way we have lucky rabbit's feet?

0: 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A twin spin double play from Booker T and the MGs from Stax Records in Memphis, Tennessee. Hey, we're doing double plays and twin spins of your favorite artists and groups.
1: You know, sometimes it seems the world is in pretty bad shape. 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

0: Everly Brothers. Do those two guys sound like they were born in Chicago? Till I Kissed Ya on WRMI Legends. Steve Hunter says he plays everything by request Friday nights. Well, so do I. Well, somebody requested it. Me, Holly, the computer. You? Is he pulling a fast one? Nah, he's just having fun. Friday nights, playing them hits and your instant requests. Right here on the big one.
1: Some things never change. We're still playing them. Here's another instant request.

0: 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I'm Grant Marshall, 2020 news, real stories, real fun. Pully's Academy, key clone flops. Reports of a body and a piece of luggage by the side of the road down under has led to a real doubtback mistake rouse in Australia. Police Academy spree brought a flurry of fuzz to the scene, but after close to a day of intense investigation, it was announced Drop Dead Gorgeous was really a discarded sex doll. Fake femme fatale looked very realistic, reports Captain Crocodile Dundee. Suitcase closed. Junk food funky, down and dirty DoorDash disorder due to some dirtbag delivery deviant, Cleveland.com reports. Cops say the filthy animal pulling in to pick up his package at Panera got caught by workers. They're putting his paws down, his pants. Staffers so sickened they directed him to disregard the delivery. That's when the dirty dog became belligerent, purportedly pushing one worker and trying to grab the order. Cops cuffed the clown very carefully. The Great Train Flobbery. A rolling rail robbery ripped through California's Cajon Pass, where five freight felons allegedly figured they'd found the perfect payday. Deputies say one bandit blasted bullets from a moving train at railroad police, missing his mark. By Wednesday, five men were behind bars, burglary tools reportedly riding shotgun. The suspected shooter faces attempted murder charges. Apparently their getaway train had a one-way ticket to the Hoosgow. And that's what's happening. I'm Grant Marshall, 2020 News.
1: A thunderstorm this afternoon, currently 90 degrees in Miami. Here is your Atmos weather report for Friday, the 21st day of August. I'm Charles Dixon for Atmos Weather on WRMI. Mostly cloudy in Miami, and good afternoon to listeners in Houston. Sunny, 88 degree temperatures for you. 80 and mostly sunny in Detroit. Mostly cloudy, currently 75 in New York City. In Los Angeles, sunny, 82 degree temperatures for you. Finally, the Music City forecast for Nashville, Tennessee, mostly sunny and 85 degree temps for you. In Miami, getting down to 81 overnight tonight. Saturday's high will be in the lower 90s, a thunderstorm around in the afternoon. Temperatures in the lower 90s on Sunday. For Atmos Weather, I'm Charles Dixon. Have a wonderful afternoon.
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0: It's spring. There's new life popping up everywhere. So it's easy to forget that tragedy and death are also part of life. So this question is one that cannot be ignored.
1: Are you prepared to meet God? Are you ready?
0: Billy Graham says you're not ready to meet God until you've asked Jesus Christ to forgive your sins.
1: Physical death is just the death of the body because the spirit lives on. But if your spirit that lives in your body lives on and is away from God, what a terrible tragedy. Now, God has a rescue plan, and his rescue effort is centered in the person of his son, Jesus Christ. That's why Christ came. That's why he died on the cross. That's what the cross is all about.
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0: There you go. 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
1: Hey, you know that song that's been in your ear all day long? 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
0: Well, it's number two pencil day. Now that school's back in, somewhere, a kid is being rapped on the knuckles with a number two pencil by a nun in grade school. Gee, that hurt.

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0: Jeff Lawrence again for ICOM America. Ham radio, it's supposed to be fun, right? Well, now I've figured out how to make it really fun. Recently, I've really gotten into POTA, Parks on the Air. Oh, it's a ball to do. And it's usually done with QRP, which is really low wattage. Rhea was telling me, yeah, it's a bit of a challenge, but that's what's fun about it. POTA, Parks on the Air, or SOTA, Summits on the Air. This is a way for you to get out and enjoy the great outdoors and still bring your ham radio with you. So I got intrigued and went ahead and purchased one myself. I went ahead and picked up an IC705. This little rig is absolutely cool as anything. 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And that's with a simple little battery. It'll run 80 meters all the way up to the VH and UHF frequencies. It's incredible. 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
1: Barry Shapiro in Florida, Patty Batts Gasberry in New York, John Baston in Tennessee. 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
1: And I'll have a bowl of your clam chowder.
2: Thank you, sir.
1: So as I was saying, Bob, what you and I believe about God is different, but that's okay.
3: How so?
1: Well, what you believe about God is true for you, and what I believe is true for me.
2: Here you go, sir.
1: Thank you.
4: They can't both be true.
1: Oh, sure they can. It's all about belief. Wait a minute. This isn't clam chowder. It's a bowl of water.
4: That's okay. Why don't you just believe it's clam chowder?
1: Because it's not.
4: Well, I believe I can smell clam.
1: This is a bowl of tap water.
4: You said that belief is all that matters when it comes to God. 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
1: Regardless of what I believe, this is still going to be a bowl of water.
4: Frank, God is as real as that bowl of water. 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We can't just believe what we want to believe about Him.
1: Fine, God is God, but this is not soup.
4: Yeah, it's for washing your hands in after you eat your order of ribs.
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1: Remember those big jukeboxes they used to have in the diners and soda shops? 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
3: You know, it was this week, around 1977, when we lost Elvis Presley. And you know, the sightings of Elvis have not been coming around lately, so he must really be gone. But it was the year 2015 when the U.S. Postal Service issued a second Elvis Presley postage stamp. And a new flavor, too. When you licked it, peanut butter and nanner.

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0: body double, plus dirty work, and Rail Raider rattled. I'm Grant Marshall, 2020 news, real stories, real fun. Pully's Academy, key clone flops. Reports of a body and a piece of luggage by the side of the road down under has led to a real doubt-back mistake rouse in Australia. Police Academy spree brought a flurry of fuzz to the scene, but after close to a day of intense investigation, it was announced drop-dead gorgeous was really a discarded sex doll. Fake femme fatale looked very realistic, reports Captain Crocodile Dundee. Suitcase closed. Junk food funky, down and dirty DoorDash disorder due to some dirtbag delivery deviant, Cleveland.com reports. Cops say the filthy animal pulling in to pick up his package at Panera got caught by workers. They're putting his paws down, his pants. Staffers so sickened they directed him to disregard the delivery. That's when the dirty dog became belligerent, purportedly pushing one worker and trying to grab the order. Cops cuffed the clown very carefully. The Great Train Flobbery, a rolling rail robbery ripped through California's Cajon Pass, where five freight felons allegedly figured they'd found the perfect payday. Deputies say one bandit blasted bullets from a moving train at railroad police, missing his mark. By Wednesday, five men were behind bars, burglary tools reportedly riding shotgun. The suspected shooter faces attempted murder charges. Apparently their getaway train had a one-way ticket to the Hoosgow. And that's what's happening. I'm Grant Marshall, 2020 News.
1: A thunderstorm this afternoon, currently 89 degrees in Miami. Here's your Atmos weather report for Friday, the 21st day of August. I'm Erica Walters for Atmos Weather on WRMI. Mostly cloudy in Miami, and good afternoon to listeners in Houston, mostly sunny, 90 degree temperatures for you. 82 and mostly sunny in Detroit. Mostly cloudy, currently 75 in New York City. In Los Angeles, sunny, 83 degree temperatures for you. Finally, the Music City, forecast for Nashville, Tennessee, partly sunny, 86 degree temps for you. In Miami, getting down to 81 overnight tonight, Saturday's high will be in the lower 90s, a thunderstorm around in the afternoon. Temperatures in the lower 90s on Sunday. For Atmos Weather, I'm Erica Walters. Have a great afternoon.
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3: 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Pick the one you want and we'll play it as soon as we can. Like this instant request.

0: When you pray for a spiritual awakening, you may be in for a fight. Billy Graham knew that firsthand.
1: 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I sense it in every crusade I conduct.
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1: 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So much could happen in this country if we could see a great spiritual awakening. But it's not going to come by organization alone and great publicity. It's got to be the Spirit of God.
0: 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It's from the Billy Graham Evangelistic Association.
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1: Up next, a twin spin double play from a guy who's still out there in his 90s, still blowing that horn. Come on.

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0: Well, it's World Elephant Day, and there's an elephant in the room. Hey, I

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1: Yeah, I've got that memo right here, pal. He wants to know who turned on the fire sprinklers and destroyed his office.
2: Well, from my brother-in-law, who isn't a lawyer, but watched every episode of Perry Mason, I refuse to answer on the grounds that it may incriminate me.
1: And who littered the hall with banana peel?
2: I refuse to answer. And the grounds, you know, I watched that Dr. Fauci. We work for him. I got the joke. I got the...
1: Okay. All right, here's the joke. I'm addicted to brake fluid, but it's okay because I can stop at any time.
2: That's a good one. It's good. It's it. I'm Lee. Don't throw that thing. I'll be back next week.
3: And now, folks, it's time to say good night.
4: Good night. Good night. Until we meet again.
5: I'm pleased to tell you today that I've signed legislation. We begin bombing in 5 minutes.
4: Adios. Au revoir. I'll be the same.
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0: 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I'm broadcasting.
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1: The legends. Come here, son. I want to show you something really neat.
2: Okay.
1: See this cocoon? Well, in just a bit, you'll see something really spectacular.
2: Cool. So what's going to happen?
1: You'll see.
2: Nothing's happening.
1: Well, a little patience, son.
2: But it's just sitting there. Dad, nothing's happening.
1: Trust me, son. If you just wait a bit more, you'll be impressed.
2: Dad, this is boring. Really boring.
1: Just give it a second, son.
2: This is dumb. I know. Let's step on it. Can I, Dad?
1: No.
2: Well, can we throw rocks at it?
1: No, son.
2: This had better be gooder than TV.
1: I've seen this before, son. Trust me, you're gonna love it.
3: 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God knows far more about our future and our needs than we do. Are you willing to trust him with every area of your life?
2: Awesome, Dad. A butterfly.
1: I told you it'd be spectacular.
3: Another message from Lifeline Productions, located on the web at lifelinepro.com.
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0: this is Jim Edwards with a Bible verse from the book of Isaiah, chapter 41. Fear not, for I am with you. Be not dismayed, for I am your God. I will strengthen you. I will help you. I will uphold you with my righteous right hand.
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1: 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Up next, a twin spin double play from Linda Ronstadt. 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
0: From the Dan the Music Man newsroom, ZZ Top canceled its Hollywood Bowl concert just hours before showtime, citing unforeseen personnel matters. Apparently, they had an equipment malfunction, and they refused to play if those guitars don't spin.

0: pizza day. One of the seven wonders of the world with Fleetwood Mac on WRMI Legends. Had a lot of fun listening to Jeff Clark Monday night. He puts on a great one to start off your week and plays your instant requests, too. Don't miss him Monday nights right here on The Big One.
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0: 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I'm Grant Marshall, 2020 News. Real news, real stories, real fun. Pully's Academy, he clone flops. Reports of a body and a piece of luggage by the side of the road down under has led to a real doubtback mistake rouse in Australia. Police Academy spree brought a flurry of fuzz to the scene, but after close to a day of intense investigation, it was announced Drop Dead Gorgeous was really a discarded sex doll. Fake femme fatale looked very realistic, reports Captain Crocodile Dundee. Suitcase closed. Junk food funky, down and dirty DoorDash disorder due to some dirtbag delivery deviant. Cleveland.com reports. Cops say the filthy animal pulling in to pick up his package at Panera got caught by workers. They're putting his paws down, his pants. Staffers so sickened they directed him to disregard the delivery. That's when the dirty dog became belligerent, purportedly pushing one worker and trying to grab the order. Cops cuffed the clown very carefully. The Great Train Flobbery. A rolling rail robbery ripped through California's Cajon Pass, where five freight felons allegedly figured they'd found the perfect payday. Deputies say one bandit blasted bullets from a moving train at railroad police, missing his mark. By Wednesday, five men were behind bars, burglary tools reportedly riding shotgun. The suspected shooter faces attempted murder charges. Apparently their getaway train had a one-way ticket to the Hoosgow. And that's what's happening. I'm Grant Marshall, 2020 News.
1: A thunderstorm this afternoon, currently 90 degrees in Miami. Here is your Atmos weather report for Friday, the 21st day of August. I'm Charles Dixon for Atmos Weather on WRMI. Sunny in Miami, and good afternoon to listeners in Houston. Mostly sunny, 93 degree temperatures for you. 82 and partly sunny in Detroit. Cloudy, currently 75 in New York City. In Los Angeles, sunny, 89 degree temperatures for you. Finally, the Music City forecast for Nashville, Tennessee, partly sunny, 89 degree temps for you. In Miami, getting down to 81 overnight tonight. Saturday's high will be in the lower 90s, a thunderstorm around in the afternoon. Temperatures in the lower 90s on Sunday. For Atmos Weather, I'm Charles Dixon. 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

0: Delta, Omicron. Each of the COVID-19 variants is a little different from the others. But at the end of the day, they're all the coronavirus. It's the same way with sin. There's a wide variety of them. But at the end of the day, they're all still sin. And each one of them, says Billy Graham, keeps you from God.
1: Whether it's a lie, whether it's jealousy, whatever it is, we're all sinners. We've all broken God's law, and we deserve hell.
0: But he doesn't want you to go there. God loves you. He wants you to be in heaven with him. And that's why he sent his only son, Jesus Christ, to die on a cross.
1: He's willing to wipe the slate clean. That's what the blood of Christ does when the blood was shed on the cross. That blood cleanses from all sin.
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1: 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It doesn't matter what you're listening on. We're just glad you're here. 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
0: You know, it was this week in 1977, Elvis died on the throne. Literally. Remember hearing the news bulletin on TV from ABC? I was actually at a TV station in the sound booth in Indianapolis with a buddy of mine when the announcement came across. We may never know, but were these Elvis's last words? You ain't-

0: Is that what you want?
1: Yeah.
0: Okay, you can stay home from school today.
1: Really? Can I stay home from school tomorrow, too?
0: Well, sure, if that's what you want.
1: Wow. Can I have ice cream for dinner tonight?
0: Hang on. Hon, is it okay if Ellen has ice cream for dinner tonight?
2: Ice cream for dinner and no vegetables?
0: No vegetables?
1: Ew, no!
0: No vegetables!
2: Okay, if that's what Ellen wants, it's ice cream for dinner tonight!
1: Yay! Can we go to Disneyland tomorrow?
0: What a great idea, Ellen! Let's go out and load the car right now!
1: Can I drive?
0: Anything you want, you can have!
1: You're the best parent in the whole world!
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0: 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Finally, be strong in the Lord and in the strength of His might.
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1: 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It'll open up tens of thousands of titles. Pick the one you want and we'll play it as soon as we can. Like this instant request.

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1: Body double, plus dirty work, and Rail Raider rattled. I'm Grant Marshall, 2020 News. Real news, real stories, real fun. Pully's Academy, key clone flops. Reports of a body and a piece of luggage by the side of the road down under has led to a real doubt-back mistake rouse in Australia. Police Academy spree brought a flurry of fuzz to the scene, but after close to a day of intense investigation, it was announced drop-dead gorgeous was really a discarded sex doll. Fake femme fatale looked very realistic, reports Captain Crocodile Dundee. Suitcase closed. Junk food funky, down and dirty DoorDash disorder due to some dirtbag delivery deviant, Cleveland.com reports. Cops say the filthy animal pulling in to pick up his package at Panera got caught by workers. They're putting his paws down, his pants. Staffers so sickened they directed him to disregard the delivery. That's when the dirty dog became belligerent, purportedly pushing one worker and trying to grab the order. Cops cuffed the clown very carefully. The Great Train Flobbery. A rolling rail robbery ripped through California's Cajon Pass, where five freight felons allegedly figured they'd found the perfect payday. Deputies say one bandit blasted bullets from a moving train at railroad police, missing his mark. By Wednesday, five men were behind bars, burglary tools reportedly riding shotgun. The suspected shooter faces attempted murder charges. Apparently their getaway train had a one-way ticket to the Hoosgow. And that's what's happening. I'm Grant Marshall, 2020 News.
2: A thunderstorm this afternoon, currently 90 degrees in Miami. Here's your Atmos weather report for Friday, the 21st day of August. I'm Erica Walters for Atmos weather on WRMI. Mostly sunny in Miami, and good afternoon to listeners in Houston. Mostly sunny, 97 degree temperatures for you. 82 and mostly cloudy in Detroit. Mostly cloudy, currently 78 in New York City. In Los Angeles, sunny, 92 degree temperatures for you. Finally, the Music City forecast for Nashville, Tennessee, mostly sunny and 90 degree temps for you. In Miami, getting down to 81 overnight tonight. Saturday's high will be in the lower 90s, a thunderstorm around in the afternoon. Temperatures in the lower 90s on Sunday. For Atmos Weather, I'm Erica Walters. Have a great afternoon.
3: The weather is crazy out there again, and I hope you keep my buddies in your prayers in my hometown of Indiana. That's one of the places hit by big flooding. About a half dozen people lost in it. Wow. Stick around. Coming up in about 1 minute, another one of your instant internet requests.
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3: Some things never change. We're still playing them. Here's another instant request.

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1: Like, grass fades away, flowers lose their groove, but the word of God will be forever hip. You dig?
0: These days, it's hard to tell what's being said sometimes.
2: Yo, squad, check it out. Grass is mid and flowers do fade, but the word of God gonna stay flexing forever. 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No cap.
0: But no matter how you phrase it, the word of God stays the same. As Billy Graham explains,
3: the Bible says, the grass withereth, the flower fadeth, but the word of our God shall stand forever.
0: Because God doesn't change, his love doesn't either.
3: And he says, come to my son, Jesus Christ, on the cross. I'm showing from the cross that I love you.
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0: 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Grandpa never liked him.
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0: 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Hey, we ain't mad at you. 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
1: You just heard McCartney with his group Wings, but you know he was with another group, the Beatles. Maybe you heard about him.

0: By now you may have heard of the passing of General Manager Ted Randall. Ted was an inspiration to all of us who were involved in this project. Ted will sorely be missed, but the question of WRMI Legend's future has come up. The WRMI staff and transmitters in Okeechobee, Florida will of course remain, and our plan is to stay the course and to keep the music, fun, personality, and the good news of Jesus Christ alive on shortwave in the future. 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

0: Hi, this is Jim Edwards with a message about strength from the book of Isaiah. But they who wait for the Lord shall renew their strength. They shall mount up with wings like eagles. They shall run and not be weary. They shall walk and not be faint.
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0: 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Don't call Dave Mason for bricklaying around your house. 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

0: 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I'm Grant Marshall, 2020 News. Real news, real stories, real fun. Tully's Academy, key clone flops. Reports of a body and a piece of luggage by the side of the road down under has led to a real doubt-back mistake rouse in Australia. Police Academy spree brought a flurry of fuzz to the scene, but after close to a day of intense investigation, it was announced drop-dead gorgeous was really a discarded sex doll. Fake femme fatale looked very realistic, reports Captain Crocodile Dundee. Suitcase closed. Junk food funky, down and dirty DoorDash disorder due to some dirtbag delivery deviant, Cleveland.com reports. Cops say the filthy animal pulling in to pick up his package at Panera got caught by workers. They're putting his paws down, his pants. Staffers so sickened they directed him to disregard the delivery. That's when the dirty dog became belligerent, purportedly pushing one worker and trying to grab the order. Cops cuffed the clown very carefully. The Great Train Flobbery. A rolling rail robbery ripped through California's Cajon Pass, where five freight felons allegedly figured they'd found the perfect payday. Deputies say one bandit blasted bullets from a moving train at railroad police, missing his mark. By Wednesday, five men were behind bars, burglary tools reportedly riding shotgun. The suspected shooter faces attempted murder charges. Apparently their getaway train had a one-way ticket to the Hoosgow. And that's what's happening. I'm Grant Marshall, 2020 News.
1: A thunderstorm this afternoon, currently 90 degrees in Miami. Here is your Atmos weather report for Friday, the 21st day of August. I'm Charles Dixon for Atmos Weather on WRMI. Partly sunny in Miami, and good afternoon to listeners in Houston. Mostly sunny, 97 degree temperatures for you. 82 and partly sunny in Detroit. Partly sunny, currently 78 in New York City. In Los Angeles, sunny, 91 degree temperatures for you. Finally, the Music City forecast for Nashville, Tennessee, partly sunny and 91 degree temps for you. In Miami, getting down to 81 overnight tonight. Saturday's high will be in the lower 90s, a thunderstorm around in the afternoon. Temperatures in the lower 90s on Sunday. For Atmos Weather, I'm Charles Dixon. 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
2: 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Hey, wait a minute. You sure you want to hear that one? You might want to change your mind. Okay, we're going with it. Somebody's instant request coming up in about 1 minute.
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4: 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I'd like to put all my local repeaters in, but my goodness, that's such a task. 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
1: Is that how you feel today? Well, here's some good news from Billy Graham. He says God cares about you deeply.
2: 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Whoever you are and whatever you are, he has unlimited compassion. 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Do you really want healing for your soul? Do you really want to know you're saved and going to heaven?
1: If the answer to that question is yes, call us 855-255-7729. 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The number again, 855-255-PRAY. 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From the Billy Graham Evangelistic Association.
3: Well, let's see who's tuned in out there. Dusty Williams in Missouri, Michael Taylor in South Carolina, and Jason Wilborn in Tennessee. Thanks for tuning in to the big one. Coming up, a twin spin double play from the

0: 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There's a second of two from the Beach Boys, as I'm doing twin spins and double plays from your favorite artists or groups.
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0: WRMI, the legends. Lovin' Spoonful, they've been playing since they's babies.

How would you feel if some evening you turned on WRMI Legends on 5050 or 9455 and we weren't there? Yeah, we wouldn't like it either. But to be very honest, this is not a free service, especially for us. 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There are computers, there's electricity, there's software licenses. 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Thanks in advance from all of us at The Bigger One. 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

0: the land of a thousand dances with the wicked one, Wicked Wilson Pickett. Oh, let's take a look at the calendar.
1: The greatest hits.
0: It was 1861 when Abraham Lincoln signs the first personal income tax into law. 3% for incomes over $800. Well, that's it.

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0: And may the Lord bless you and keep you and give you peace. Enjoy the Sunday afternoon. You're dismissed.
1: Wasn't that a great sermon?
2: Yeah, come on, let's go.
1: No, there's the Johnsons. Let's see how they're doing.
2: No, let's go.
1: Why? Are we doing something this afternoon?
2: I just want to hear a sermon and go home. If we hang around here too long, then somebody might ask us to do something.
1: Is that so bad?
2: I don't want to spend all day at church. I came, I listened, I sang. Now, come on, let's go.
1: Dear, we are part of this body of believers. We should be doing something.
2: Can't we be a part of the body, but not a functioning part of the body?
1: You mean like dandruff?
2: Yeah, no!
1: Look, I just want to ask John if he found a job yet.
2: John's out of work?
1: Yeah, the last 4 months. He told me at the men's breakfast last week.
2: How's Sarah taking it?
1: I'm not sure.
2: Oh, I should talk to her.
1: I thought we just wanted to go home.
2: How can you think of bolting out of here when people need to be encouraged?
1: I didn't.
2: Sometimes you just don't think.
1: Me?
2: Oh, shush.
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1: There you'll see it. It'll open up tens of thousands of titles. Pick the one you want and we'll play it as soon as we can. Like this instant request.

0: Hi, this is Jim Edwards with a message about hope and strength from the book of 1 Corinthians. No temptation has overtaken you that's not common to man. God is faithful, and he will not let you be tempted beyond your ability. But with the temptation, he'll also provide the way of escape, that you may be able to endure it.
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1: WRNI. From the Dan the Music Man newsroom, a Florida woman survived an alligator attack that left her arm severed after a boater used a rope as a tourniquet and rushed her to shore. You know, I wonder, do you think alligators collect lucky human arms the same way we have lucky rabbit's feet?

0: 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For your information, we're two of a kind.
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0: 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A twin spin double play from Booker T and the MGs from Stax Records in Memphis, Tennessee. 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
0: I feel the need to clarify this again. He's saying scrappy, not

0: Beverly Brothers. Do those two guys sound like they were born in Chicago? Till I Kissed Ya on WRMI Legends. Steve Hunter says he plays everything by request Friday nights. Well, so do I. Well, somebody requested it. Me, Holly, the computer. You? Is he pulling a fast one? Nah, he's just having fun. Friday nights, playing them hits and your instant requests. Right here on The Big One.
1: Some things never change. We're still playing them. Here's another instant request.

0: 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Real news, real stories, real fun. Pully's Academy, key clone flops. Reports of a body and a piece of luggage by the side of the road down under has led to a real doubt-back mistake rouse in Australia. Police Academy spree brought a flurry of fuzz to the scene, but after close to a day of intense investigation, it was announced drop-dead gorgeous was really a discarded sex doll. Fake femme fatale looked very realistic, reports Captain Crocodile Dundee. Suitcase closed. Junk food funky, down and dirty DoorDash disorder due to some dirtbag delivery deviant, Cleveland.com reports. Cops say the filthy animal pulling in to pick up his package at Panera got caught by workers. They're putting his paws down, his pants. Staffers so sickened they directed him to disregard the delivery. That's when the dirty dog became belligerent, purportedly pushing one worker and trying to grab the order. Cops cuffed the clown very carefully. The Great Train Flobbery. A rolling rail robbery ripped through California's Cajon Pass, where five freight felons allegedly figured they'd found the perfect payday. Deputies say one bandit blasted bullets from a moving train at railroad police, missing his mark. By Wednesday, five men were behind bars, burglary tools reportedly riding shotgun. The suspected shooter faces attempted murder charges. Apparently their getaway train had a one-way ticket to the Hoosegow. And that's what's happening. I'm Grant Marshall, 2020 News.
1: A thunderstorm this afternoon, currently 89 degrees in Miami. Here's your Atmos weather report for Friday, the 21st day of August. I'm Erica Walters for Atmos Weather on WRMI. Mostly sunny in Miami, and good afternoon to listeners in Houston. Mostly sunny, 99 degree temperatures for you. 82 and mostly sunny in Detroit. Mostly cloudy, currently 77 in New York City. In Los Angeles, sunny, 89 degree temperatures for you. Finally, the Music City, forecast for Nashville, Tennessee, mostly cloudy and 91 degree temps for you. In Miami, getting down to 82 overnight tonight, Saturday's high will be in the lower 90s, a thunderstorm around in the afternoon. Temperatures in the lower 90s on Sunday. For Atmos Weather, I'm Erica Walters. 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

0: It's spring. There's new life popping up everywhere. So it's easy to forget that tragedy and death are also part of life. So this question is one that cannot be ignored.
1: Are you prepared to meet God? Are you ready?
0: Billy Graham says you're not ready to meet God until you've asked Jesus Christ to forgive your sins.
1: Physical death is just the death of the body because the spirit lives on. But if your spirit that lives in your body lives on and is away from God, what a terrible tragedy. Now, God has a rescue plan, and his rescue effort is centered in the person of his son, Jesus Christ. That's why Christ came. That's why he died on the cross. That's what the cross is all about.
0: You can begin a relationship with Jesus right now, and we can help. 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We're the Billy Graham Evangelistic Association.
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0: Well, it's number two pencil day. Now that school's back in, somewhere, a kid is being rapped on the knuckles with a number two pencil by a nun in grade school. 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

0: Jeff Lawrence again for ICOM America. Ham radio, it's supposed to be fun, right? Well, now I've figured out how to make it really fun. Recently, I've really gotten into POTA, Parks on the Air. Oh, it's a ball to do. And it's usually done with QRP, which is really low wattage. Rhea was telling me, yeah, it's a bit of a challenge, but that's what's fun about it. POTA, Parks on the Air, or SOTA, Summits on the Air. This is a way for you to get out and enjoy the great outdoors and still bring your ham radio with you. So I got intrigued and went ahead and purchased one myself. I went ahead and picked up an IC705. This little rig is absolutely cool as anything. 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And that's with a simple little battery. It'll run 80 meters all the way up to the VH and UHF frequencies. It's incredible. 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It is a fun, fun unit, and you can take it anywhere you go. 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
1: Barry Shapiro in Florida. Patty Batts Gasberry in New York. John Baston in Tennessee. 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
1: And I'll have a bowl of your clam chowder.
2: Thank you, sir.
1: So as I was saying, Bob, what you and I believe about God is different, but that's okay.
2: How so?
1: Well, what you believe about God is true for you, and what I believe is true for me.
2: Here you go, sir.
1: Thank you.
3: They can't both be true.
1: Oh, sure they can. It's all about belief. Wait a minute. This isn't clam chowder. It's a bowl of water.
3: That's okay. Why don't you just believe it's clam chowder?
1: Because it's not.
3: Oh, I believe I can smell clam.
1: This is a bowl of tap water.
3: You said that belief is all that matters when it comes to God. If that logic applies to something as important as God, it should work on your suit.
1: Regardless of what I believe, this is still going to be a bowl of water.
3: Frank, God is as real as that bowl of water. So we have to discover who God really is. We can't just believe what we want to believe about Him.
1: Fine. God is God, but this is not soup.
3: Yeah, it's for washing your hands in after you eat your order of ribs.
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0: Hi, this is Jim Edwards with Thoughts on Pride from Proverbs chapter 11, verse 2. When pride comes, then comes shame, but with the humble is wisdom.
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3: You know, it was this week, around 1977, when we lost Elvis Presley. And you know, the sightings of Elvis have not been coming around lately, so he must really be gone. But it was the year 2015 when the U.S. Postal Service issued a second Elvis Presley postage stamp. 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

0: body double, plus dirty work, and Rail Raider rattled. I'm Grant Marshall, 2020 news, real stories, real fun. Tully's Academy, key clone flops. Reports of a body and a piece of luggage by the side of the road down under has led to a real doubt-back mistake rouse in Australia. Police Academy spree brought a flurry of fuzz to the scene, but after close to a day of intense investigation, it was announced drop-dead gorgeous was really a discarded sex doll. Fake femme fatale looked very realistic, reports Captain Crocodile Dundee. Suitcase closed. Junk food funky, down and dirty DoorDash disorder due to some dirtbag delivery deviant, Cleveland.com reports. Cops say the filthy animal pulling in to pick up his package at Panera got caught by workers. They're putting his paws down, his pants. Staffers so sickened they directed him to disregard the delivery. That's when the dirty dog became belligerent, purportedly pushing one worker and trying to grab the order. Cops cuffed the clown very carefully. The Great Train Flobbery. A rolling rail robbery ripped through California's Cajon Pass, where five freight felons allegedly figured they'd found the perfect payday. Deputies say one bandit blasted bullets from a moving train at railroad police, missing his mark. By Wednesday, five men were behind bars, burglary tools reportedly riding shotgun. The suspected shooter faces attempted murder charges. Apparently their getaway train had a one-way ticket to the Hoosgow. And that's what's happening. I'm Grant Marshall, 2020 News.
1: Expect showers this evening, currently 88 degrees in Miami. Here is your Atmos weather report for Friday, the 21st day of August. I'm Charles Dixon for Atmos weather on WRMI. Mostly sunny in Miami, and good afternoon to listeners in Houston. Mostly sunny, 99 degree temperatures for you. 80 and sunny in Detroit. Cloudy, currently 76 in New York City. In Los Angeles, sunny, 88 degree temperatures for you. Finally, the Music City forecast for Nashville, Tennessee, mostly sunny and 90 degree temps for you. In Miami, getting down to 82 overnight tonight. Saturday's high will be in the lower 90s, a thunderstorm around in the afternoon. Temperatures in the lower 90s on Sunday. For Atmos weather, I'm Charles Dixon. 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
3: 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Pick the one you want and we'll play it as soon as we can. Like this instant request.

0: When you pray for a spiritual awakening, you may be in for a fight. Billy Graham knew that firsthand.
1: 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I sense it in every crusade I conduct.
0: That may sound a little disheartening, but he goes on to share what you can do to take on Satan.
1: 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So much could happen in this country if we could see a great spiritual awakening. But it's not going to come by organization alone and great publicity. It's got to be the Spirit of God.
0: 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It's from the Billy Graham Evangelistic Association.
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1: Up next, a twin spin double play from a guy who's still out there in his 90s, still blowing that horn. Come on.

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1: yeah, I've got that memo right here, pal. He wants to know who turned on the fire sprinklers and destroyed his office.
2: Well, from my brother-in-law, who isn't a lawyer, but watched every episode of Perry Mason, I refuse to answer on the grounds that it may incriminate me.
1: And who littered the hall with banana peel?
2: I refuse to answer. And the grounds, you know, I watched that Dr. Fauci. We work for him. I got the joke.
1: Okay. All right. Here's the joke. I'm addicted to brake fluid, but it's okay because I can stop at any time.
2: That's a good one. It's good. It's it. Don't throw that thing. I'll be back next week.
3: And now, folks, it's time to say good night.
4: Good night. Good night. Until we meet again.
5: I'm pleased to tell you today that I've signed legislation. We begin bombing in 5 minutes.
4: Adios. Au revoir. I'll be the same till then.
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1: Come here, son. I want to show you something really neat.
2: Okay.
1: See this cocoon? Well, in just a bit, you'll see something really spectacular.
2: Cool. So what's going to happen?
1: You'll see.
2: Nothing's happening.
1: A little patience, son.
2: But it's just sitting there. Dad, nothing's happening.
1: Trust me, son. If you just wait a bit more, you'll be impressed.
2: Dad, this is boring. Really boring.
1: Just give it a second, son.
2: This is dumb. I know. Let's step on it. Can I, Dad?
1: No.
2: Well, can we throw rocks at it?
1: No, son.
2: This had better be gooder than TV.
1: I've seen this before, son. Trust me, you're gonna love it.
3: Even if it appears like he isn't, God is at work in your life. God knows far more about our future and our needs than we do. Are you willing to trust him with every area of your life?
2: Awesome, Dad. A butterfly.
1: I told you it'd be spectacular.
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